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1: A rather cloudy morning at first with a little light rain in the south, isolated showers in the north, generally dry with sunny spells developing, a high of 27 degrees Celsius.
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3: This is the Triple Teaser. Three songs from 1 year. But can you work out the year?

that don't get played on the radio anymore. That was your triple teaser for this week. Three songs from one year, but what was the year? Some clues, by the way, on the way in just a moment. I've just played you Jerry Halliwell, Look at Me. Before that, it was Precious and Say It Again. And we started off with Supergrass. And a great song, which very rarely, if at all, gets played these days. It was Pumping on Your Stereo. So, some clues then. It was the year that we had a royal wedding. Yes, it was the royal wedding of Prince Edward and Sophie Rees-Jones. And they actually attracted controversy when the photographer taking the picture admitted using digital technology to impose a smile on Prince William's face. And talking of weddings, from a royal to a showbiz one, it was the footballer David Beckham, who played for Manchester United in this particular year. He tied the knot with Spice Girl Victoria Adams. The couple received their guest, remember this, sitting on two red thrones. And Queen Victoria wore a £100,000 coronet. It's a different world, isn't it? The year was 1999. Well done if you got it right. And now, another song, believe it or not, that doesn't get played on the radio these days.

Hayward, the man who used to be in Haircut 100, lead singer with his fluffy jumper, woolly jumper, that was it, and take that situation from his solo career. This is Rob Charles with those songs that don't get played on the radio anymore. Andy Bradshaw, this is your song choice from The Jam in the

chosen by Andy Bradshaw, who got in touch via the email rob@robcharles.com. You can do the same, or you can get in contact with me via this radio station's website. Click on that contact us button. That's it. Right, brilliant. At the Jam in the City, 1977. Right now, do you remember this? A song that doesn't get played on the radio much these days. This is Nick Straker, the Nick Straker Band, and A Walk in the Park.

Can I just say thank you for the management and staff here of letting me allow me to be here on this radio station playing songs like that. How good was that? 1988, The Moody Blues. And I know you're out there somewhere. This is Rob Charles, and I'm here. If you want to get in touch with me, you can do. 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Do that for me.

0: Chain Gang and The Closest Thing to Heaven. This is Rob Charles, and I'm playing out those songs that very rarely, if at all these days, get played on the radio. Why, I do not know. I probably bought some, you did as well, made them big hits, but radio stations seem to have forgotten about them. So hopefully, this is the heaven of those radio songs. Right now, I'm going to play you a song choice suggested by Sarah Wallace. Thank you, Sarah, for getting in touch via the email, rob@robcharles.com. You can do the same. Sarah said, any chance of playing Twilight Zone by the Manhattan Transfer? Sarah, you've got it. Enjoy. And by the way, this was a hit in 1980.
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Feels like Sesame Street. Sticking with the letter J, J for Jane, Jefferson, Starship, 1980.

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Thank you to Caroline Munro, who's been in touch. 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She said, I didn't realise you were the voice of Peter Kay's car share as Mike. Yeah, Mike and his morning muesli on the fictional Forever FM. But I'm here right now on this radio station playing songs that don't get played on the radio anymore. And don't forget, if you'd like to get in touch like Caroline, then all you got to do is send me an email, rob@robcharles.com. 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I'm also on Twitter. You can find me there at Radio Rob Charles. And don't forget the Facebook page, Songs That Don't Get Played on the Radio Anymore. I think I'm going to sneeze now. Bear me a second. Oh! Excuse me. Right, I'm out of here. I'll catch you next week for another edition of those songs that don't get played on the radio anymore. Gonna leave you with this. Working for the Yankee Dollar, the Skids. Stay

Paul, memories for me of that being available on a pink sort of, it was a pink mush of white as well, vinyl single, a coloured disc as they were back in the day. The Skids, 1979, and working for the Yankee Dollar. That'll do for me. I'm going to leave you with Stephanie Mills. 1 year later, 1980, never knew love like this before. Thank you for listening. Until next week, songs that don't get played on the radio, I'll catch you then. Stay safe.

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1: The Prime Minister has sent condolences to the family of a person who's died in a two-train collision in Bedfordshire. A major incident has been declared with firefighters, police and ambulance crews at the scene on the line between Luton and Bedford. Rail inspectors are also on site to try and establish the cause. Disruption on the rail network is likely to continue into tomorrow. Next, Sir Keir Starmer has urged Labour not to tear itself apart in the wake of Andy Burnham's win in the Makerfield by-election. Attention is now turning to a leadership contest, which it's predicted could be triggered as early as next week. The new MP says he's determined to deliver.
2: I did talk about the need to change Labour in this campaign, and we've got to now take this moment to answer the challenges that have been laid down. I did describe it last night as a last chance to change.
1: Israel and Hezbollah have agreed to a ceasefire, but emergency services on the ground report that strikes are continuing even after the truce deadline. UN spokesman Stefan Dujarric says diplomacy is the only way forward.
3: We continue to call on the parties to cease hostilities, respect existing ceasefire arrangements, and pursue dialogue as the only viable path to a long-term security and stability on both sides of the blue line.
1: A three-year-old boy critically injured in a zoo enclosure was attacked by a crocodile. Cambridgeshire police say a 30-year-old man arrested on suspicion of attempted murder has been bailed because he was unfit to interview. Scotland are about to kick off in their second World Cup game. The Tartan Army are taking on Morocco in Boston. First Minister John Swinney is wishing the team well.
4: We've got a win against Haiti, and I hope that establishes some pretty good foundations. Yes, I think it'll be a tougher game, it'll be a tougher match, but I think we've got the confidence of having a win under our belt, and that's more than Morocco has got.
1: And temperatures could hit 34 degrees Celsius this weekend. That's the latest from Radio News Hub. I'm David Hall.
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1: A rather cloudy morning at first with a little light rain in the south, isolated showers in the north, generally dry with sunny spells developing, a high of 27 degrees Celsius.
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Welcome to another 2 hours of Classic Gold with me, Peter Fairhead. Dancing in the street, that's optional. What we have got for you is great oldies from the 1950s, 60s and 70s. Great oldies, great memories, good times to share together.

2 hours of classic gold, and as usual, we'll be making our regular pit stops at the Brohl Building, 1619 Broadway, Manhattan, the New York home of the hit songwriters. And then it's off to the disc jockey and jukebox for our regular challenge to find out what are this week's featured years.

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Status Quo, Paper Plane from 1973, 1968 for Marmalade, and Wait For Me, Marianne.

0: 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Oh, I smell something.
1: Making their debut on the charts in the UK anyway. In 1977, Earth, Wind and Fire. Enjoying music on a Saturday night. OK, off to the Brill Building and a couple of hits produced by Phil Spector.

hotbed of hits, the Brill Building in New York. Two hits produced by Phil Spector, not written by him this time. Jerry Goffin and Carole King, a 1961 hit for Gene Pitney, Every Breath I Take. And 1961 was a very good year.

1961 again with the Paris Sisters, and I Love How You Love Me. Two great hits associated.

0: Can you tell us the titles, the artists, and the years they were hits?
1: Taking you back to the 1950s.
2: Catch a falling star and put it in your pocket. Never let it fade away.

There you go, three decades of hits. I wonder how you did with our regular quiz. Our regular disc jockey and jukebox challenge. Nothing too difficult there in terms of artists and songs, I hope anyway. Perry Como with the million-selling Catch a Falling Star from 1958. I think that was fairly straightforward. Over a decade later, with the Amen Corner and Hello Susie in 1969. Not sure, that might have been a Roy Wood production, if you remember the funny-looking man with the wizard. Absolute great guy. Had the pleasure of interviewing him in around 1980 or so. And it really was a cuddly guy, really. And finally, for the 1970s, Harold Melvin and the Blue Notes. Did you like that one? Came with Satisfaction Guaranteed, and it hit the UK charts in 1974. As these Philly guys remind us,

0: 1958.
1: Throughout history, there have been many songs written about the Eternal Triangle. This next one tells the story of a Mr. Grayson, a beautiful woman, and a condemned man named Tom Dooley. When the sun rises tomorrow,

0: happened earlier in 1958, the Kingston Trio. Was that really a children's favourite?
1: Tom Dooley will hang in the morning.
0: Till then, we'll have a teddy bear's picnic. Okay, Marvin Gaye in 1969, the great sound of Motown, and Too Busy Thinking About My Baby. And the end of the 60s, beginning of the 1970s, very eclectic. Lindisfarne charted in 1974.

Originally released in 1971, charted in 1974 for Lindisfarne and Fog on the Tyne. And I tell you what, we said hello to Susie with the Amen Corner. We're going to say hello to Susie again.

Robin Luke. Interesting story with Robin Luke. He quit the music business in the mid-1960s and became a university professor. I don't know what he taught, but I'm sure he took his guitar with him. Robin Luke, Susy Darling from 1958. Love playing the B-side of that one as well. It came with our very first record player a year or two later, along with some great hits by people like the Everly Brothers and Bobby Darin. In the 1970s, I bought the original album by Eric Carmen, which included All By Myself and I'll Never Fall In Love Again. Great songs, long versions, much more orchestrated than the singles. And we're going to play you the prequel, if you like, to the 6-7 minute All By Myself. This is the 5 1/4 minute Raspberries and Overnight Sensation from 1974. Subtitle, Hit Record Gas. And I know about the bit where it stops and starts again.

0: in the United States. A turntable hit over here. One of those records I associate with driving home from my work in the East End of London as a salesman, listening to Roger Scott on Capital Radio. Hit record Gas, the Raspberries. Overnight sensation.
1: All oldies all the time. All oldies. Do you remember?
0: Here's one of the little hits from the Marbles. The Walls Fell Down. Here's one of the little hits from the Marbles.

Oh, classic gold from the Raspberries, and the walls fell down. They follow up to Only One Woman in 1969. We've got one for Mum from 1958. The ever-present in those days, Max Bygraves. When it-

Real deal rock and roll, Johnny Otis. Willie and Hand Jive, our second hit there from 1958. Down Abbey Road in 1969, they were getting a little bit psychedelic with Polythene Pam. The Beatles.

0: Beatles and then Thunderclap Newman, Something in the Air from 1969. We close in 1974 with Sweet Sensation and Sad Sweet Dreamer. Stand by for another hour of classic gold.
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2: Scotland's hopes of the World Cup knockouts have taken a blow. They've lost 1-0 to Morocco in the early hours of this morning with an early goal from Ismaël Sabari. The Tartan Army went into this one full of hope after their opening win against Haiti, but now have to make up for some lost points in the final match of the group stage. One person has died and several others have been injured after two trains collided in Bedford. David Hall reports.
3: A major incident has been declared with firefighters, police and ambulance crews at the scene. The crash took place when the 1640 from Corby to London St Pancras and the 1550 from Nottingham to London St Pancras collided. It's understood one of the trains was experiencing a fault with one of its systems. British Transport Police have confirmed that one person has died and the Prime Minister has passed on his condolences to the victim's family. Rail services are likely to be severely affected overnight and throughout the morning.
2: The Prime Minister, Sir Keir Starmer, has urged Labour not to tear itself apart in the wake of Andy Burnham's win in the Makerfield by-election. Attention is now turning to a leadership contest, which is predicted could be triggered as early as next week. The new MP says he's determined to deliver.
4: I did talk about the need to change Labour in this campaign, and we've got to now take this moment to answer the challenges that have been laid down. I did describe it last night as a last chance to change.
2: A three-year-old boy critically injured in a zoo enclosure was attacked by a crocodile. Cambridge police say a 30-year-old man arrested on suspicion of attempted murder has been bailed because he was unfit for interview. He reportedly has learning disabilities and had been on a trip to Johnson Zoo near Huntington with carers. And temperatures could hit 34 degrees Celsius this weekend. Amber heat health alerts have been issued for parts of London. That's the latest from Radio News Hub. I'm Matthew Dudley.
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6: This is your weather update.
3: A rather cloudy morning at first with a little light rain in the south, isolated showers in the north, generally dry with sunny spells developing, a high of 27 degrees Celsius.
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0: And welcome to another hour of Classic Gold and My Guilty Pleasures.

Christie, I'm Gonna Make You Mine. Start of another hour of classic gold with me, Peter Fairhead. And our featured years are 1958, 1969 and 1974.

one of the glam rock bands that's kind of being forgotten about. But you see them going through the book and you decide to give them a play. Well, I do. The Glitter Band. Let's Get Together Again. This song's been covered by Aretha Franklin, Tina Arena, many, many others. This is the original version of Oh Me, Oh My. This is Lulu.

Fabulous music, written by Jim Doris, a Glaswegian, recorded for Muscle Shoals in Alabama by Lulu in 1969. There's so many great covers of that. I always thought it was an Aretha original. I somehow missed the Lulu track, but there you go. Here's a quote from Eric Clapton. I wish I'd written a hit that you could hear in one note and know that it is that song. He's never done it. He was talking to the Hollies lead guitarist and he said, I wish I'd written a song that you can hear in one note and know what it is. And this was the song.

the same time, they recorded a song that was written by Bruce Springsteen. Alas, it wasn't to be a hit. The Air That I Breathe in 1974, the last Hollies hit for 6 years in the UK. Just the way it was, I'm afraid. Time for our Uncle Mac track and a popular song which started life as Le Petit Cotonnier in France. And in English, that means the little shoemaker. Here we have the Michael Twins and the Frank.

And he had a lot of covers around in the 1950s that we play. The main one being The Happy Wanderer, as he also had a hit version of that one. And there we go, easy on down the decades now, the 50s, 60s, 70s, and a lovely guilty pleasure from the 1980s awaits.

0: 1974.
1: Bill walked me to my door last night, and he said, "Before I go, there's something about our love affair that I have a right to know." I said, "Let's not stand out here like this. What would the neighbors think? Why don't we just step inside, and I'll fix us both?"

William's hands were shaking as he took his glass of wine. And I could see we both felt the same. And when his eyes met mine, I said, who we love, why we love, it's hard to understand.

Oh, there you had it. It's easy on down the decades with some remarkable music, which I hope we enjoyed together. Tommy Edwards, It's All in the Game, 1958. Karen Young with a revival of 1949's Nobody's Child. And Jim Stafford in 1974 with My Girl Bill. Jim Stafford, a person who can probably claim credit for discovering and promoting the Bellamy Brothers when nobody else had heard of them. And finally, for the 1980s, Incantation with their Andy's Pumps a Daisy. And well, the guys in Incantation came from about as far from the Andes as you and I. Carchapaya was their single in 1982, but very much a British band.

0: by Birmingham songwriter Raymond Froggatt, 1969 with Cliff Richard and Big Ship.
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0: A little bit of rock and roll from Bobby Helms. Best known for Jingle Bell Rock these days, this is No Other Baby from 1958.

Bobby Helms, No Other Baby from 1958, and one of the disco classics from 1974, Andy Kim. Just a one-hit wonder, but what a big hit. And Rock Me Gently. Time for the roar of the grease paint, the smell of the popcorn, the box in the corner. TV theme, something from a film, and of course something from a show.

A broad spectrum of music for you there. The roar of the grease paint took us to My Fair Lady. The Broadway show On the Street Where You Live was sung by Vic Damone. And I think it charted in the UK twice in 1956 and 1958. There you go. ABBA's I've Never Been Waiting For You was a 1974 B-side. And as far as the silver screen is concerned, well, it's been in the soundtrack of the Mamma Mia. Here We Go Again with revised lyrics as a tune. But we obviously played you the 1974 version. And from 1969 through to 1973, the theme tune to the Flaxton Boys. If you want to see the locations, Ripley Castle in Yorkshire. It was set in the West Riding of Yorkshire. Ripley rests in the north, but you know, who cares? But the theme was actually an excerpt from Prokofiev's The Classical, which was his classical symphony number one, played by, get the pronunciation, L'Orchestre de la Suisse Romande. See? I'm good, you know. I'm good.

From Abbey Road, something, of course, George Harrison on lead vocal. And appropriately, a group discovered by John Peel, but signed to his Dandelion record label and John Lennon's insistence, it says it. This is Medicine Head, their final chart entry in the UK from 1974, Slip and Slide. We're going to have to slide away after this.

0: I say the easier listening side of pop? That's blues rock. Who knew? Labels. Who needs a Medicine Head Slip and Slide from 1974? I'm on my way. Email me here at the station.
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2: Scotland's hopes of the World Cup knockouts have taken a blow. They've lost 1-0 to Morocco in the early hours of this morning with an early goal from Ismaël Sabari. The Tartan Army went into this one full of hope after their opening win against Haiti, but now have to make up for some lost points in the final match of the group stage. One person has died and several others have been injured after two trains collided in Bedford. David Hall reports.
3: A major incident has been declared with firefighters, police and ambulance crews at the scene. The crash took place when the 1640 from Corby to London St Pancras and the 1550 from Nottingham to London St Pancras collided. It's understood one of the trains was experiencing a fault with one of its systems. British Transport Police have confirmed that one person has died and the Prime Minister has passed on his condolences to the victim's family. Rail services are likely to be severely affected overnight and throughout the morning.
2: The Prime Minister, Sir Keir Starmer, has urged Labour not to tear itself apart in the wake of Andy Burnham's win in the Makerfield by-election. Attention is now turning to a leadership contest, which is predicted could be triggered as early as next week. The new MP says he's determined to deliver.
4: I did talk about the need to change Labour in this campaign, and we've got to now take this moment to answer the challenges that have been laid down. I did describe it last night as a last chance to change.
2: A three-year-old boy critically injured in a zoo enclosure was attacked by a crocodile. Cambridgeshire police say a 30-year-old man arrested on suspicion of attempted murder has been bailed because he was unfit for interview. He reportedly has learning disabilities and had been on a trip to Johnson Zoo near Huntington with carers. And temperatures could hit 34 degrees Celsius this weekend. Amber heat health alerts have been issued for parts of London. That's the latest from Radio News Hub. I'm Matthew Dudley.
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3: A rather cloudy morning at first with a little light rain in the south, isolated showers in the north, generally dry with sunny spells developing, a high of 27 degrees Celsius.
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1: Scotland fell to defeat in the early hours this morning, denting their hopes of knockout football at this World Cup. They lost 1-0 to Morocco with an early goal from Ismail Sabari, despite a strong second-half performance from the Tartan Army. Elsewhere, co-hosts USA won their second game 2-0 against Australia, taking them a huge step forward towards winning their group. One person has died and several others have been injured after two trains collided in Bedford. David Hall has this.
2: A major incident has been declared with firefighters, police and ambulance crews at the scene. The crash took place when the 1640 from Corby to London St Pancras and the 1550 from Nottingham to London St Pancras collided. It's understood one of the trains was experiencing a fault with one of its systems. British Transport Police have confirmed that one person has died and the Prime Minister has passed on his condolences to the victim's family. Rail services are likely to be severely affected overnight and throughout the morning.
1: The Prime Minister is facing calls to set out a timetable for his departure following Andy Burnham's win in the Makerfield by-election. The new MP says he wants to lay out a new path for Britain after his victory opened the door for him to challenge the PM. A bid for the leadership could be triggered as early as next week, but Sir Keir Starmer says he'll fight for his job.
3: There isn't a leadership contest at the moment, but as I've said on many, many occasions, I don't think that's a good thing for the country to plunge us into chaos. But if there is a contest, yes, I will run, I will stand, and I've said repeatedly, I'm not going to walk away from that.
1: Israel and Hezbollah have agreed to a ceasefire, but emergency services on the ground report the strikes are continuing even after the deadline. And Olivia Rodrigo has broken a record after her album, You Seem Pretty Sad for a Girl So in Love, hit number one a week after her third album was released. That's the latest here from Radio News Hub. I'm Matthew Dudley.
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5: This is your weather update.
2: A rather cloudy morning at first with a little light rain in the south, isolated showers in the north, generally dry with sunny spells developing, a high of 27 degrees Celsius.
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0: come round, we'd just like to say hello to everybody listening and keep buying the records and that, and we'll be here again. See you.
1: And this is George Harrison saying the same, and thanks for buying the records. Great.
2: This is Paul McCartney saying, wish we could meet you all, but maybe we will someday too.
3: This is Ringo Starr, and I'd just like to say thanks, and thanks to all the fan club members.
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1: Scotland's hopes of the World Cup knockouts have taken a blow. They've lost 1-0 to Morocco in the early hours of this morning with an early goal from Ismaël Sabari. The Tartan Army went into this one full of hope after their opening win against Haiti, but now have to make up for some lost points in the final match of the group stage. One person has died and several others have been injured after two trains collided in Bedford. David Hall reports.
2: A major incident has been declared with firefighters, police and ambulance crews at the scene. The crash took place when the 1640 from Corby to London St Pancras and the 1550 from Nottingham to London St Pancras collided. It's understood one of the trains was experiencing a fault with one of its systems. British Transport Police have confirmed that one person has died and the Prime Minister has passed on his condolences to the victim's family. Rail services are likely to be severely affected overnight and throughout the morning.
1: The Prime Minister, Sir Keir Starmer, has urged Labour not to tear itself apart in the wake of Andy Burnham's win in the Makerfield by-election. Attention is now turning to a leadership contest, which is predicted could be triggered as early as next week. The new MP says he's determined to deliver.
3: I did talk about the need to change Labour in this campaign, and we've got to now take this moment to answer the challenges that have been laid down. I did describe it last night as a last chance to change.
1: A three-year-old boy critically injured in a zoo enclosure was attacked by a crocodile. Cambridge police say a 30-year-old man arrested on suspicion of attempted murder has been bailed because he was unfit for interview. He reportedly has learning disabilities and had been on a trip to Johnson Zoo near Huntington with carers. And temperatures could hit 34 degrees Celsius this weekend. Amber heat health alerts have been issued for parts of London. That's the latest from Radio News Hub. I'm Matthew Dudley.
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5: This is your weather update.
2: A rather cloudy morning at first with a little light rain in the south, isolated showers in the north, generally dry with sunny spells developing, a high of 27 degrees Celsius.
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10: Hello, yes, it is the time of our music life. How are you doing? Over the next 2 hours, music, news and memories for you to put together and guess the years. 2 hours, two different years, lots of great music, a few features, and we'll finish off each hour with the top three from the charts of this day back in the year. We'll explore what was on TV in the year, what was on in the cinemas, and in the first hour we've got our one-of-a-kind track from the year. And this week, it's from The Floaters, and it's certainly a one-of-a-kind, something a bit different this week. In each hour, we'll also have our big question of the week, a useless bit of trivia for you to try and guess the answer to. And the big question for this hour is, what vegetable was placed in the eye sockets of mummies in ancient Egypt, and why? You can find out the answer before the end of this hour.
11: Music life. What's the year?
10: So, that's our menu, but what we always say is it's all about the music, and here's the first of our songs from this year. Jeff Lynne famously sang into a voice coder for the operator voice at the beginning, creating a distinctive robotic sound. The Electric Light Orchestra with Telephone Line. What's

New Kid in Town, The Eagles, written by Don Henley and Glenn Frey. It was the first of seven top 40 hits the band would have. So we always end each hour with a top three countdown from this week in the Mystery Air, but before that, ask you to try and identify what is the number one from a 1 second snip of the song. Here's your first listen. There you go, number one this week back in the air. Who was it and what's the song? Another listen and a clue coming up in about

0: David Bowie and Heroes, that reached number 12, and Robert Fripp of King Crimson played the distinctive sustained guitar feedback, achieved by moving around the studio while recording. Music all from 1 year during this hour, but what was the year? It was the year that this was in the charts.
1: This is a modern world.

The Jam and Modern World, and that was their fifth Top 40 hit, reaching number 36. In each hour of the show, we jump out of our mystery year to take a look at something interesting that happened this week in music history. Our time of our Music Life flashback this hour is from this week in 1965. The Miracles released their enduring hit, The Tracks of My Tears.

The single, which has appeared on numerous lists, including the National Endowment for the Arts Songs of the Century and the Rolling Stones' 500 Greatest Songs of All Time. And of course, Rock and Roll Hall of Fame's 500 Songs That Shaped Rock and Roll. It was a top seller for the Motown group, landing in the US Top 20 and peaking at number 2 on Billboard's R&B chart. While the song didn't find initial success in the UK, a 1969 reissue landed in the top 10. And that is our time for our Music Life flashback. Back to the music of our mystery now, and Queen were in the charts with this.

Queen and good old-fashioned Loverboy, a number 17 hit in this year. But what was the year? Still to come, music from the air by Brotherhood of Man, Boney M, and this from Susie Quattro.

So, do you remember that? Susie Quattro with Tear Me Apart, but what was the year? We've been asking you to identify the number one from This Week Back in the Year from a short song snip. There you go, it was number one This Week Back in the Year, and your first clue, the single's B-side was Blues Away, which was the first song Michael Jackson wrote entirely himself. Another listen and another clue in about 10 minutes' time. This was the year that Queen released We Will Rock You and We Are the Champions, two of the most anthemic songs in rock history, both on the same single. NASA launched Voyager 1 and 2, carrying the famous golden record with music, sounds and images from Earth, in case they were ever found by extraterrestrials. And the Brotherhood of Man were in the charts with Angelo. Long-

0: Their third UK number one single following their Eurovision win. That is The Brotherhood Man and Angelo. In the first hour of the Time of Our Music Life each week around this time, we search out a one-of-a-kind track. It could be a one-hit wonder, something a bit unusual, or a novelty song that became a hit. And this week, it's from The Floaters. See what you think to this.
1: 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It's one-of-a-kind.

The Floaters with Float On. So the story behind it, well, the song was initially meant to be an album filler, but the record label decided it was different enough to be released as a single. It sold enough copies to earn it a gold disc in the UK, and a couple of novelty songs were released on the back of the song. The Barrow Knights did their version, and a group called Cheech and Chong released Float On in Canada. And that is our one of a kind for this week.

Boney M and Belfast. Despite the serious subject matter, the song became a huge disco hit across Europe, especially in Germany. Our big question of the hour: what vegetable was placed in the eye sockets of mummies in ancient Egypt, and why? Any idea? Well, the answer coming up before the end of the hour. Here's Dharma.

What a song, Dana with Fairy Tale, co-written by Paul Greedis and produced by Barry Blue, known for his own pop hits. So, how are you doing with guessing the year all this great music's from? Any closer? Well, how about some clues from what was on in the cinemas in this year? You could have been watching The Goodbye Girl or Smokey and the Bandit, but the biggest box office hit in this year was Star Wars, which grossed over £221 million at the box office. Back to the music of this year and a great song from Candy Staton.

Candy Staten, Candy Staten, take your choice. Nights on Broadway, a huge club hit before crossing over to the pop charts. Our big question of the hour has been, what vegetable was placed in the eye sockets of mummies in ancient Egypt and why? And the answer, well, it's onions. And that's because the ancient Egyptians saw the onion as a symbol of eternal life.

Manhattan Transfer, Chanson d'Amour, and that reached number one in the charts of this year. The number one this week back in the air, what was it? Try and identify it from this. There you go, the finalists and the second of the number one this week back in the year. And we already know that the single's B-side was Blues Away, which was the first song Michael Jackson wrote entirely himself. And your final clue, it was the group's first UK number one single after leaving the Motown record label. If you've had a guess, or you haven't a clue, find out what it is very soon as it's time for our top three countdown. And this week back in the year, Hot Chocolate, we're at number three.

Number three, Hot Chocolate with So You Win Again, and that was their only UK number one single after a long string of top 10 hits. And number two was Kenny Rogers.

Number two, Kenny Rogers, Lucille, and it won him his first Grammy Award for Best Male Country Vocal Performance. So that's just about it for the first hour of the Time of Our Music Life, and the year was 1977. Did you get it? Coming up in the second hour, we'll switch to hits from a different year, but first, the number one from this week back in 1977. It was The Jacksons and Show You The Way To Go, and it would spend a single week at the top. See you for part two very soon.

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1: Scotland fell to defeat in the early hours this morning, denting their hopes of knockout football at this World Cup. They lost 1-0 to Morocco with an early goal from Ismail Sabari, despite a strong second-half performance from the Tartan Army. Elsewhere, co-host USA won their second game 2-0 against Australia, taking them a huge step forward towards winning their group. One person has died and several others have been injured after two trains collided in Bedford. David Hall has this.
2: A major incident has been declared with firefighters, police and ambulance crews at the scene. The crash took place when the 1640 from Corby to London St Pancras and the 1550 from Nottingham to London St Pancras collided. It's understood one of the trains was experiencing a fault with one of its systems. British Transport Police have confirmed that one person has died and the Prime Minister has passed on his condolences to the victim's family. Rail services are likely to be severely affected overnight and throughout the morning.
1: The Prime Minister is facing calls to set out a timetable for his departure following Andy Burnham's win in the Makerfield by-election. The new MP says he wants to lay out a new path for Britain after his victory opened the door for him to challenge the PM. A bid for the leadership could be triggered as early as next week, but Sir Keir Starmer says he'll fight for his job.
3: There isn't a leadership contest at the moment, but as I've said on many, many occasions, I don't think that's a good thing for the country to plunge us into chaos. But if there is a contest, yes, I will run, I will stand, and I've said repeatedly, I'm not going to walk away from that.
1: Israel and Hezbollah have agreed to a ceasefire, but emergency services on the ground report the strikes are continuing even after the deadline. And Olivia Rodrigo has broken a record after her album, You Seem Pretty Sad for a Girl So in Love, hit number one a week after her third album was released. That's the latest here from Radio News Hub. I'm Matthew Dudley.
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6: This is your weather update.
7: Sunny spells today, but some showers will remain, mostly in the north and in the west. It's a breezy day for many, but still warm, with temperatures reaching up to 27 Celsius.
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1: The time of our music life. Welcome back. It's the second hour of the Time of Our Music Life. All the music of the next hour is from one great year in music history, and it could be any time between 1958 and 2020. We'll explore what was on TV in the year, what was on in the cinemas, and in this hour we've got our song that should have been a hit but wasn't from sometime in the year. And this week, it's from the Lighthouse Family. We'll also have another big question in this hour, a useless bit of trivia for you to try and guess the answer to. And the answer to it will be coming up before the end of the show. So that's our menu for the second hour, and the music, well, it was certainly a good year for chart music. Here's the first of our songs from this year, Mooney with Dove.

Keep my love. Escape, Enrique Iglesias. The video features tennis star Anna Kournikova, who later became his long-term partner. So we end each hour of the show with the top three countdown from this week in our mystery year. But during the hour, ask you to try and identify what the number one is from a short snip of the song. Here's your first listen for this hour. There you go, number one on this day back in the year. Who was it and what's the song? Another listen and a clue in about 15 minutes. Our big question for this hour is, what is the name of the tiny piece at the end of a shoelace? Yeah, the answer coming up a little bit later.

Paul Oakenfold featuring Carla Verna. Southern Sun made it to number 16 in this year, and he earned the title Godfather of Electronic Music. Music all from 1 year during this hour, but what was the year? It was the year that this was in the charts.

Ollie Valance and Kiss Kiss, and that was her first top 40 hit, and it reached number one. In each hour of the Time of Our Music Life, we jump out of our mystery year for a random music history flashback. And this week in 2016, Mack Rice, the composer who wrote Mustang Sally, died in Detroit at the age of 86.

Mac Rice originally recorded Mustang Sally himself in 1965, but the song was not initially a hit. It became a chart success 2 years later after his former Falcons bandmate Wilson Pickett asked if he could record it. Rice was also known for co-writing one of the Staple Singers' biggest hits, Respect Yourself. And that is our Time for our Music Life flashback for this week. Back to the music of our mystery now, and Puddle of Mud were in the charts with Blurry.

Atomic Kitten with It's Okay, their seventh single release, reached number 3. Don't forget our big question for this hour. What is the name of the tiny piece at the end of a shoelace? Any idea? The answer coming up very soon. Still to come, Music from the Earth by Chad Kroeger featuring Josie Scott, Kylie Minogue, and this from Ronan Keating. Sometimes

0: So do you remember that? Ronan Keating with If Tomorrow Never Comes, and that was his third and final UK number one solo single after leaving Boyzone. We've been asking you to identify the number one this week back in the air from a short snip of the song. Here it is. There you go, it was number one on this day back in the year. And your first clue, following the song's use in the film Ocean's 11, it was remixed by Dutch musician Tom Holkenberg and became a worldwide hit, topping the singles charts in 9 countries. Another listen and another clue in about 10 minutes' time. In the second hour of the Time of Our Music Life each week, we have a search around at the bottom end of the top 100 charts of the year for a song that we think is worthy of the title, a song that should have been a hit but wasn't. And this week, it's from the Lighthouse family, of course. They had loads of hits, but this one didn't quite make it. See what you think.
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2: A song that should have been a hit, but wasn't.

So there we go. That was The Lighthouse Family and Happy, and it only reached number 51 in the charts. And they released four albums in a chart career spanning 8 years. And that is our song that should have been a hit, but wasn't, for this week.

song that won the Brit Award for Best British Single in this year, Just a Little, reached number one in May of this year for Liberty X. This was the year that a dentist bought one of Elvis Presley's teeth for $11,000 at auction. Yuck. He hoped to clone him in the future. DVDs officially outsold VHS tapes for the first time, so that's going back a bit. And Will Young was in the charts with Light My Fire.

Will Young, that was his second top 40 hit, Light My Fire, and it reached number one in this year. So, how are you doing with guessing the year all this great music's from? Any closer? Well, how about this from the charts of this year?

Chad Kroeger featuring Josie Scott and Hero, and that was the lead single from the Spider-Man soundtrack. The number one this week back in the air, what was it? Try and identify it from this. There you go, that is your final listen, the second of the number one today back in the year. And we already know that following the songs used in the film Ocean's 11, it was remixed by Dutch musician Tom Holkenberg, and it became a worldwide hit, topping the singles charts in 9 countries. And your final clue, it was originally an obscure 1968 Elvis track, gaining new life after being featured in a Nike World Cup commercial. Our big question of the hour has been, what is the name of the tiny piece at the end of a shoelace? Do you know that? Well, you might do now. The answer is, it's an aglet. Time for the top three countdown from this week in our mystery hour, and at number 3 was Sophie Ellis-Bextor.

to Kylie Minogue with Love at First Sight, and that got her first Grammy nomination for Best Dance Recording. So that's just about it for the time of our music life, and in this hour the music was from 2002. That's just about all we've got time for. Hope you've enjoyed the music and memories from 1977 and 2002. I'll be back same time, same place next week for another 2 hours of music from Mystery Years. Thanks for being here for the last 2 hours, and remember, this show is nothing without you. That's why we do it. It's just time to play the number one from this week back in 2002. It was Elvis Presley and JXL with A Little Less Conversation, and it spent 4 weeks at the top. Have a great week. Look after yourself. I'll see you next time. Here's number one from this week in 2002.

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1: Scotland's hopes of the World Cup knockouts have taken a blow. They've lost 1-0 to Morocco in the early hours of this morning with an early goal from Ismaël Sabari. The Tartan Army went into this one full of hope after their opening win against Haiti, but now have to make up for some lost points in the final match of the group stage. One person has died and several others have been injured after two trains collided in Bedford. David Hall reports.
2: A major incident has been declared with firefighters, police and ambulance crews at the scene. The crash took place when the 1640 from Corby to London St Pancras and the 1550 from Nottingham to London St Pancras collided. It's understood one of the trains was experiencing a fault with one of its systems. British Transport Police have confirmed that one person has died and the Prime Minister has passed on his condolences to the victim's family. Rail services are likely to be severely affected overnight and throughout the morning.
1: The Prime Minister, Sir Keir Starmer, has urged Labour not to tear itself apart in the wake of Andy Burnham's win in the Makerfield by-election. Attention is now turning to a leadership contest, which is predicted could be triggered as early as next week. The new MP says he's determined to deliver.
3: I did talk about the need to change Labour in this campaign, and we've got to now take this moment to answer the challenges that have been laid down. I did describe it last night as a last chance to change.
1: A three-year-old boy critically injured in a zoo enclosure was attacked by a crocodile. Cambridge police say a 30-year-old man arrested on suspicion of attempted murder has been bailed because he was unfit for interview. He reportedly has learning disabilities and had been on a trip to Johnson Zoo near Huntington with carers. And temperatures could hit 34 degrees Celsius this weekend. Amber heat health alerts have been issued for parts of London. That's the latest from Radio News Hub. I'm Matthew Dudley.
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6: Sunny spells today, but some showers will remain, mostly in the north and in the west. It's a breezy day for many, but still warm, with temperatures reaching up to 27 Celsius.
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8: Warm in the southeast and feeling muggy, with a high of 29 degrees Celsius.
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0: very good morning to you then. The 20th of June, 2026. The Weekend Wake Up Live, between now and 10, on your favourite radio station. So coming up for you today, we have, as usual on this day, past, present and maybe future. We'll have a look at the very predictable same story papers round about 8:30. Great tunes for a Saturday morning between 8 and 9. And then between 9 and 10, we launch the Top 10 Time Machine once more. The 10 great songs all from one mystery year, with TV clips and memories along the way to help you try and guess. Now, no WhatsApp this morning. It's spat its metaphorical dummy out, unfortunately. So if you wish to get in touch with the studio, presenterchris@yahoo.com via email, or head over to Facebook, search for The Weekend Wake Up, and comment on the post.
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3: Ooh.

12 minutes past 8, if you're watching the clock. Beverly Craven, Woman to Woman. So we have reached the 20th of June. Day 171 of the year. 194 days left. Soon it'll be the other way around, just to give it a week or two. There'll be more days gone than there are left of the year. So, news stories from this day. 1976. Hundreds of Americans and Britons are moved from Beirut and taken to safety in Syria by the US military following the murder of the US ambassador. And in 1995, Shell made a dramatic U-turn. It caved into international pressure and abandoned plans to dump the Brent Spar oil rig at sea. And on this day in 1990, British Chancellor John Major proposed a new European currency which would circulate alongside existing national currencies. The euro, of course. 1984 saw the biggest ever exam shake-up for over 10 years in the UK, with O-level and CSE exams to be replaced by a new exam, the GCSEs. The radio presenter sat here was one of the first years to take those. And police in Algiers broke up demonstrations by people who took to the streets chanting slogans in support of deposed President Ben Bella on this day in 1965. Jaws, that was released in the cinema today, 1975. And in 1969, 200,000 people attended Newport 69, which at the time was the largest ever pop concert in Northridge, California. Jimi Hendrix, and we got paid $120,000 to play at that in 1969. You hear people talking about the Black Hole of Calcutta. Well, on this day in 1756, 146 British soldiers, Anglo-Indian soldiers and Indian civilians were imprisoned in a small dungeon in Calcutta. Unfortunately, most of them died from suffocation and heat exhaustion. And Roger Burnham and Eleanor Waring spent 4 hours above Cape Cod on this day in 1909 on the first ever balloon honeymoon. I'm going to run out of time here. There's that much going on. So anyway, let's move on swiftly to today. Today is Will Martini Day, American Eagle Day, Flag Day in Argentina, World Productivity Day, World Juggling Day as well. Make a vanilla milkshake if you like. National Vanilla Milkshake Day. Very good morning to all the taller ladies out there, because it's Tall Girl Appreciation Day as well. International Tennis Day. You can get the rackets out. Give a whack. Very good morning to everyone in West Virginia. National West Virginia Day. A World Refugee Day. National Dog Party Day. You've got to set the dog up with a bit of a do this afternoon. And last but not least, it's National Hike with a Geek Day. So you've either got to find a geek to go hiking with, or if someone knocks on your door and says, do you want to go hiking? Well, then you know that they think you're a geek. So there you go, the 20th of June. And we've got our number ones this morning. Come from different decades, many, many years apart. We're going back to 2014 with Ella Henderson very shortly. After the number one on this day in 1988, it came from Bross.

To your number one from 12 years ago in 2014, Ella Henderson with Ghost. And from 1988, the number one on this day came from Bross with I Owe You Nothing. Ella Henderson told Radio.com that Ghost was written in just 20 minutes and added it's about this someone or something that just has a hold over you, tormenting you. You're trying to run away from it, but you just can't. And I think a lot of people can relate to that in so many ways. Great song.

is the correct UK time. So if you'd like to get in touch, presenterchris@yahoo.com via email. Head over to Facebook and look for The Weekend Wake Up. Or if you're on Instagram, just have a look for Chris Ironside Radio and get in touch either of those ways. But no WhatsApp this morning. It's on the turn.

So as usual, around about 8.30 on a Saturday and Sunday morning, we'll take a look at the front of the UK newspapers. Same story on the majority, most. Start with the Times, and the Prime Minister has been urged to stand aside by his cabinet, the Times reports. Mr Starmer will consider his future over the weekend, apparently. And a massive Labour win rejected Nigel Farage's politics of division, the Daily Mirror reports. Andy Burnham now poised to challenge the Prime Minister. And apparently the Labour cabinet has turned on Sir Keir Starmer. That's according to this morning's Daily Telegraph, with ministers telling the PM to set out a timetable for departure. Andy Burnham's victory in the Makerfield by-election has left Starmer's position as Prime Minister hanging by a thread, the Financial Times reports. And in other news there, Italy's Giorgia Meloni accuses Donald Trump of pandering to the West's enemies. Starmer vows to fight on, reports the Daily Express, as Burnham calls for a new path for Britain. The nation left in a state of paralysis while the Labour leadership war erupts. And England fans are drinking America dry at the World Cup. Daily Star, beer we go, sup for the cup. 45,000 pints in one Texas bar alone were consumed, apparently. Daily Mail, Sir Keir was last night warned he faces a coup within days unless he steps aside for Andy Burnham. And we'll finish this morning with the iWeekend, with ministers privately telling the PM to resign and make way for Burnham. Burnham wants Starmer to name an exit date within days, the iWeekend claims. So there are your headlines for today, 20th of June.

1988, Jane Wiedlin with Rush Hour. Don't worry about the Rush Hour for a couple of days, though. That's a Monday thing. So I don't know whether you have seen already. I haven't, and I'm going to try and watch it this weekend. The Kylie Minogue documentary on Netflix, exploring her life and all the stuff she's gone on, set in two, three different parts. The first part, the 80s and the singing era, at the start of her singing career, her early days as a teenage star in Neighbours, of course, playing Charlene, and a sudden explosion onto the UK music scene. The second part is the Indian Michael Hutchence era, radical image transformation and artistic awakening in the 90s, discussed there. And the final episode, her massive 2000s commercial rebirth, her battle with cancer, and her legendary status today. Loads of great interviews with people like Jason Donovan and her sister Dani Minogue. And this song is taken from the documentary, Enjoy Light Up.

I love that from Kylie. Still going strong into her 50s now, of course. If I had to pick a favourite Kylie era, it would definitely be very early Kylie. So if you wish to join our roll call this morning, we're going to do it next. PresenterChris@yahoo.com via email. The Weekend Wake Up Facebook page, you can visit that. Or Chris Ironside Radio on Instagram. Unfortunately, we still don't have any 50p's for the meter to keep the WhatsApp going today. I'll give it a whack after the show.

The Who with Pinball Wizard. So we're going to do our roll call for this Saturday morning then. In no particular order, a very good morning to Dean Weirs, morning to Johnny Murph as well. A very good morning to Team Frankie, at least containing Ian, Gwyn and Sammy. Very good morning to Simon over in France. Morning to Rigster as well. Morning to Mr. M. Morning to Pauline Sully. To Mrs. Weekend Wake Up. To all the team at ABC. That's Affordable Bold Colouring. You can also follow them on Instagram, should you wish. Very good morning to Beasley, who's planning his lunch already. Morning to Janet and Tony, and happy birthday to Tony of the Janet and Tony fame. Bring them on into the Goys. That's Elaine and Malcolm. Morning to the Parries. That's Russ and Diane. I think I said Mark and Ainsley, but they're in the middle scribbled as usual. So if I didn't, I'll say it again. Morning to you too. Presenter Chris at yahoo.com on the email. Now, if you want to burn calories while you're asleep, then all you have to do is sleep in a cooler room. So a new study has found that cooler temperatures can increase calorie burn by nearly 200 calories a day. And the boost comes from activating brown fat, apparently, a type of fat that helps regulate body heat and speeds up metabolism. Yes, this simple change could be an easy way to support weight management while you sleep. So if that's the case, then just get a load of fans and air conditioning and sleep for about the next, 6 months. I'll do that study for you.

I'll take camera. Good morning, Britain. One more to take us to 9 o'clock of the news headlines. Getting ready for the top 10 time machine. It comes from people that used to make boilers back in the 90s. Glowworm, carry me home.

Carry Me Home, bringing to a close hour one for this Saturday morning. An hour in which we learned that the Prime Minister's premiership is hanging by a thread this morning, apparently. And we also learned that if someone knocks on your door this morning and asks you to go for a hike, then they think you're a geek. A brilliant top 10 time machine. On the way next, after the news and sport headlines at 9 o'clock from Radio News Hub.

0: A World Cup drinking ban will be enforced on more than 7,000 criminals through high-tech ankle tags. Holly Hughes has more.
1: Some 5,000 offenders, either released from prison or serving a community sentence, had the alcohol-sensitive tags already fitted when the tournament started, with a further 2,300 expected to be given them over the course of the event. The tags analyse a wearer's sweat 24 hours a day and send probation officers an alert if they have a drink. The devices are also able to distinguish between an offender supporting their team from a pub or a fan zone and actively drinking themselves.
0: Scotland's hopes of the World Cup knockouts have taken a blow. They lost 1-0 to Morocco in the early hours of this morning with an early goal from Ismaël Sabari. The Tartan Army went into this full of hope after their opening win against Haiti, but now have to make up some lost points in the final match of the groups. Staying in Scotland, Edinburgh Airport has reopened after a security alert yesterday evening. Areas of the terminal building were evacuated after the discovery of a potentially suspicious package and the setup of a police cordon. The airport says schedules throughout today will be impacted, but the teams are working to restore normal services. No update has been given yet on the package. And it's going to be another scorcher in some parts of the country over this weekend. The UK Health Security Agency has issued amber heat health alerts for the east, southeast and southwest of England, as well as London. Greg Dewhurst from the Met Office gives us a little sense of what it could be like.
2: With prolonged heat, we often see the most vulnerable across the country sort of be affected, not only be very high temperatures by day, but very uncomfortable nights for sleeping as well. The heat can affect transport, the railway network, etc. So there are knock-on delays away from just feeling hot that often heat waves in the summer bring.
0: 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I'm Nathan Beresford.
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4: Of rain in the northwest, drier elsewhere with sunny spells, very warm in the southeast and feeling muggy with a high of 29 degrees Celsius.
5: Tart, but can we have better weather in the northwest, please? You know, heat warnings and amber health warnings for the south, southwest, and then it says rain in the northwest. Thanks.

So all of the previously mentioned in the show, and, of course, 9 till 10 on a Saturday means we're going to launch the Top 10 Time Machine. 10 great songs, all from one mystery year. Clips, clues, TV themes, all along the way as well to help you guess the year. Are you able to identify it this morning? Presenter Chris at yahoo.com via email, please. Let's launch. Remember.

kicked off this morning's top 10 with Sister Sledge and Frankie at number 10. And you just heard from Opus with Live is Life at number 9. So your first clues to this morning's mystery year. Lewis Hamilton, Leona Lewis and Jack Osborne were all born in this particular year, making them this morning's young ones. The Sultan of Brunei, well, he bought the Dorchester Hotel in this particular year. I think I'll just nip out and buy a hotel, you know. The only time I would have ever done that is to play Monopoly. And on TV, this show began. Legendary show began.

blind date, of course. Cilla Black. That began in our mystery year. And let's not forget Graham with a quick reminder as well. Presenter Chris at yahoo.com for your guesses at the mystery year. Cool and the Gang play next this morning.

UB40 and Chrissy Hynde at 7 with I Got You Babe, with Kool and the Gang and Cherish before that. This week's number 8. So in this particular year, Scotland qualified for the World Cup with a goalless draw in Australia. Everton, they clinched the First Division title. And Boris Becker became the youngest ever Wimbledon champion.

Billy Idol at 6 with White Wedding. In the year that the Prince and Princess of Wales went over to the United States to visit Ronald Reagan, the UK miners' strike ended in this particular year. And this TV show, you may have heard of it, it started on The Beeb.

Yes, EastEnders began our first ever visit to Albert Square in this particular year. I think, remember the first episode when Dr. Legg went into a flat to find somebody had passed away. So it's been cheery from the start, hasn't it, really? We continue with our chart. Madonna's next up.

Dire Straits with the legendary Money for Nothing. And before that, Madonna with Holiday on this morning's chart. Now, in this particular year, Jennifer Rush, she had the biggest selling single of the year with The Power of Love. The Goonies and Back to the Future were box office smashes. And do you remember this kids' TV show, which began on ITV?

Yes, Super Gran began in our mystery year. Used to love watching Super Gran with my Super Nan. So there we go. And the great tunes just keep on coming in this morning's charts. Tina Turner next for you now with We Don't Need Another Hero on this morning's Weekend Wake Up.

Number two spot for the Eurythmics, and There Must Be an Angel Playing with My Heart. And Tina Turner was at three with We Don't Need Another Hero. So it's almost time to reveal the year in the number one. Here's a small selection of some of the other hits of our mystery year before we do so.

0: An absolutely fantastic year for music, I'm sure that you will agree. So, who managed to get our mystery year this morning? Commiserations go to Mark and Ainsley, to Salty and to Steve Mason, all 1 year out this morning. But congratulations go to Team Frankie, to Simon over in France, to Rigster, to Mrs. Weekend Wake Up, to the team at ABC, that's Affordable Bold Colouring, to Beasley and to Mr. M, all correctly identifying our mystery year. So before I reveal the year and we have a look at the number one, let's recap on the 10 we've heard thus far. So we kicked off this morning's chart at 10 with Sister Sledge and Frankie, Live Is Life with Opus at 9, Cool and the Gang Cherish this week's number 8, with UB40 featuring Chrissy Hynde and I Got You Babe at number 7. Billy Idol was off to a white wedding at number 6, with Madonna packing her bags for a holiday at number 5. Money for Nothing, Dire Straits this week's 4. And We Don't Need Another Hero from Tina Turner, number 3. The Eurythmics, one off the top with There Must Be an Angel. So this morning's year is 1985. We've heard from her already. But she's also top of this morning's tree.
1: Number one.
2: And you can dance. For inspiration.

So two singles in this particular chart for Madonna. Holiday was at 5 and Into the Groove, Top of the Tree, in our chart from 1985. So we'll do another top 10 time machine next Saturday, starting just after the news at 9 o'clock, of course. So some great songs that weren't in the charts. A couple of them feature now for you as we stay in 1985. Kirsty MacColl with the New England. Well, that follows Nick Kershaw and the Riddle.

Kirsty MacColl ending our look at 1985 this morning. Although I could listen to songs from that year all day long. We're going to fast forward 2 years to end the show this morning. Robbie Neville, number 3 hit in the UK, Sailor Bee.

0: All done for this morning's show, then. Thanks for your company the last 2 hours. Back again in the morning, 8 till 10, to do it all again, including a quiz. Stay tuned, because more great shows on the way next for your entertainment this morning. Have a great Saturday. See you tomorrow. Ta-ra.
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2: A World Cup drinking ban will be enforced on more than 7,000 criminals through high-tech ankle tags. Holly Hughes has more.
3: Some 5,000 offenders, either released from prison or serving a community sentence, had the alcohol-sensitive tags already fitted when the tournament started, with a further 2,300 expected to be given them over the course of the event. The tags analyse a wearer's sweat 24 hours a day and send probation officers an alert if they have a drink. The devices are also able to distinguish between an offender supporting their team from a pub or a fan zone and actively drinking themselves.
2: Scotland's hopes of the World Cup knockouts have taken a blow. They lost 1-0 to Morocco in the early hours of this morning with an early goal from Ismail Sabari. The Tartan Army went into this full of hope after their opening win against Haiti, but now have to make up some lost points in the final match of the groups. Staying in Scotland, Edinburgh Airport has reopened after a security alert yesterday evening. Areas of the terminal building were evacuated after the discovery of a potentially suspicious package and the setup of a police cordon. The airport says schedules throughout today will be impacted, but the teams are working to restore normal services. No update has been given yet on the package. And it's going to be another scorcher in some parts of the country over this weekend. The UK Health Security Agency has issued amber heat health alerts for the east, southeast and southwest of England, as well as London. Greg Dewhurst from the Met Office gives us a little sense of what it could be like.
4: With prolonged heat, we often see the most vulnerable across the country sort of be affected, not only be very high temperatures by day, but very uncomfortable nights for sleeping as well. The heat can affect transport, the railway network, etc. So there are knock-on delays away from just feeling hot that often heat waves in the summer bring.
2: That's the latest from Radio News Hub. I'm Nathan Beresford.
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6: This is your weather update.
2: Sunny spells today, but some showers will remain, mostly in the north and in the west. It's a breezy day for many, but still warm, with temperatures reaching up to 27 Celsius.
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Hello, and welcome to another Solid Gold Sounds from your music emporium here at Pitchford Towers. It's been a long week, feels more like 2 years. Just a little in-joke there for those in the know. Your special serving of great music is coming to the boil with yours truly, Chris Pitchford, aided and abetted by a Bermuda-shorted Claude the producer. 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And we're over on X at solidgold247. 1970s, 80s, 90s and beyond audio goodness for this week is made up of songs from 1980s movies on the track trio. So have your ridiculously overpriced hot dogs, popcorn and 3D glasses at the ready. Our long song for today was originally made to advertise a well-known beverage of the cola variety and later given some new lyrics to become a commercial record. And so we've got the bells, whistles and kitchen sink mix of that for you in the second hour. It's three of the best from MJ Thriller today. Can't believe we haven't done that one before. We've got the usual tough-to-guess end-of-the-line quiz. Clues for that played throughout the show, where we see if the music experts are on their toes, as we give you just the very smallest snippets from the end of a big hit record, and see if you can smoke it out before the end of the show. And last but definitely not least, it's a cracker from Deacon Blue on Should Have Been But Wasn't, where we play songs that have stuck firmly as airplay favourites over the years, but weren't originally chart hits, certainly in the UK. And our music journey today around the very best decades and genres stops off with The Clash, Phil Collins, Miami Sound Machine, Natalie Cole, Toto, and The Adventures.

upbeat and pop-orientated track than their earlier, more new-wave-style outings, and it was written by their guitarist, Pat Gribben. It didn't reach the UK Top 40, but did really well on several airplay charts. We'll have our first play of the End of the Line quiz on its way shortly after this.

written with Foy Vance during a snowy Nashville session. That's Cassius Culpepper's soulful gospel-tinged track about faith, angels and resilience, which can often be found amongst dark times, and contains the poignant lyrics, "Sometimes your enemies come in the form of a friend." Recorded at the legendary Muscle Shoals Sound Studio, this song is a skillful blend of rock, country and gospel influences. Now, before we go on to quite a new track from Incognito, we'll have our first stab at this week's End of the Line quiz, where we play you the very end of a big hit record, like this. Any idea what that's the very end of?

pretty well-known track, but can you recognise it just from this? We'll give it some more plays in the second hour, but once more, before we go to Incognito, here we are.

shame I haven't got the webcam switched on there. The sight of Claude the producer doing his moonwalk in his winkle pickers was a sight to behold, I can tell you. That was Billie Jean, of course, first of our three of the best from Thriller today, written by Michael Jackson himself, and it was all about the groupies who plagued the Jackson 5. Quincy Jones initially wanted to change the title to avoid any unnecessary association with tennis player Billie Jean King, who was also popular at the time. Michael performed the moonwalk for the very first time on this track to an aghast audience while performing it on Motown's 25th anniversary television special. And before that, a similar vibe with a modern single I really like from early 90s British acid jazz funksters Incognito, led by Jean-Paul Bluey Mornwick. Can't Give Up On This Feeling follows their now signature groove-heavy style, enhanced with some very optimistic lyrics about holding on tightly to both love and hope. This is Solid Gold Sounds. How are you doing today?

0: Gone Too Far, my favourite track from England Dan and John Ford Coley, which has even stronger harmonies than their best-known singles. And before that, we played Immigration Man, Graham Nash's 1972 missive about his encounter with a rude customs official, which was co-credited to himself and David Crosby. It became their only top 40 hit as a duo and remains relevant in modern discussions about borders and bureaucracy.
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0: Some great music from iconic 80s movies there on this week's Track Trio. Kicking off with Big Noise, one of the three tracks Phil Collins recorded for the film about great train robber Buster Edwards. Just shows how great the music was back in the 1980s, as Big Noise was actually the B-side of the first release, Groovy Kind of Love. But I think it's a really strong track that could have easily been a third single release in its own right. Then we heard from Miami Sound Machine with Hot Summer Nights from the Top Gun soundtrack. And lastly, we had Survivor with Burning Heart, which was originally going to be called The Unmistakable Fire. It was specially commissioned by Sylvester Stallone for the Cold War-themed Rocky IV, on the basis of the huge success they'd had with their Eye of the Tiger theme on Rocky III. And I remember a few eyebrows being raised at the time when the late great Janice Long, writing in Smash Hits, said she thought that Burning Heart had virtually the same backing track as Eye of the Tiger. And I don't think she was far wrong.
1: We'll be back after this.

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1: A train crash in Bedford has left one person dead and several others injured, David Hall reports.
2: A major incident has been declared with firefighters, police and ambulance crews at the scene. The crash took place when the 1640 from Corby to London St Pancras and the 1550 from Nottingham to London St Pancras collided. It's understood one of the trains was experiencing a fault with one of its systems. British Transport Police have confirmed that one person has died and the Prime Minister has passed on his condolences to the victim's family.
1: Keir Starmer is facing pressure to resign after Andy Burnham stormed to victory in the Makerfield by-election. The Prime Minister has repeatedly vowed to fight any leadership challenge, insisting he will not walk away. Some MPs who had signed a statement rejecting calls for a leadership election last month have now reversed their position, with some reportedly telling Keir he should set out a timetable for his departure. The BBC says it has no plans to air a documentary series hosted by reality star Ashley Kane. It's after the former footballer was accused of using sexist and misogynistic language in historical social media posts. The corporation says the posts are completely unacceptable and that vetting systems had failed. Olivia Rodrigo has broken a record after her album You Seem Pretty Sad for a Girl So In Love hit number one. A week after her third album was released, the American singer has achieved the biggest opening week of her career. And one of Scotland's most remarkable historical objects is heading to the World Cup as the world's first football is being taken over the Atlantic. It'll be on display at the Coral Gables Museum in Miami, where it'll be on view to the public until the 26th of June. Steve Wood is a football historian who can tell us more.
3: Where I might personally sort of lose the relationship between football and that particular ball is by calling it a football, because some archaeologists have believed the size of it indicates it was probably used in the hand.
1: That's the latest from Radio News Hub. I'm Nathan Beresford.
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6: This is your weather update.
1: Sunny spells today, but some showers will remain, mostly in the north and in the west. It's a breezy day for many, but still warm, with temperatures reaching up to 27 Celsius.
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country pop crossover man Thomas Rhett with a great feel-good road trip song. From his 2019 album Centrepoint Road, which he named after a street in his hometown of Valdosta, Georgia. We launched hour two of this week's show with Natalie Cole, going out of her usual pop and classic ballads comfort zone with a catchy departure into a bit of R&B with one of the most popular tracks from the 1990 Pretty Woman soundtrack. And also in that segment we had Silence by the Night, a typical keen atmospheric piano rock track which reflects on making it through the dark times to a more positive dawn. And the arrangement of that was inspired by Tom Petty's chord techniques and a Nick Drake biography. Now it's the second of our three of the best this week from Michael Jackson's stratospheric 1983 album Thriller. And listen now for Eddie Van Halen's brilliant guitar solo on this one.

Beach with the final hidden track on the London Calling album, one of their biggest US successes, which showcased their versatility for performing in different genres, which is most evident on their albums. In this case, producing a genius punk reggae production, which I don't think anyone else could have achieved at the time. It was a late addition in 1980, after the final album artwork had been produced, which explains its absence from the original track list. Now, if you're about in the late 80s and watching commercials for a certain cola beverage, then I'm sure you'll recognise this. It's this week's Long Song from Robin Beck.

ABC and Paul Gennaro plays on Welly Radio Gold. Right, lines are open. 0333 303 4676. Or you can email studio at whaleyradiogold.co.uk. Right, up next, we got a bit of Ace of Base, Big Country, and a classic tune from Big Fun.

0: big fun and can't shake the feeling. Not heard that for absolutely yonks. Still to come into the final hour of the first hour, we've got Billy Idol, the Blow Monkeys, and a classic tune from Bobby Brown. They're up next here on Whaley Radio Gold.
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1: Two men have been jailed for setting light to property owned by Sakir Starmer. Roman Lavrinovich and Stanislav Karpiuk torched a car and two houses belonging to the Prime Minister last May. The pair were acting on the instructions of a Russian-speaking man who they communicated with on social media. Mr. Justice Graham gave his closing remarks.
2: You had agreed to carry out this mindless piece of arson for money. You are not a man of great principle, and you were easily bought.
1: Seven people have been killed by Israeli strikes in Lebanon, including two children. It comes just hours after reports of a ceasefire agreement there. Mediators were scrambling to halt the fighting after a heavy exchange on Friday killed at least 47 people in Lebanon and four Israeli soldiers. Israel says Hezbollah fired projectiles at Israeli forces, which prompted the military to start targeting the group. Back here, the BBC says it has no plans to air a documentary series hosted by reality star Ashley Kane. It's after the former footballer was accused of using sexist and misogynistic language in historical social media posts. The corporation says the posts are completely unacceptable and that vetting systems had failed. Passengers at Edinburgh Airport are facing disruption after a security alert. The airport has reopened after it was evacuated last night following the discovery of a suspicious package. Queues at the terminal are extending outside of the building as travellers deal with the knock-on effects of the investigation. Police say the incident is not being treated as suspicious. And the world's oldest football is being kicked over the pond for Scotland's match with Brazil. The ball's roughly the size of a melon made from thick leather panels stitched together with a pig's bladder forming the inner core. Football historian Steve Wood can tell us more.
3: Well, it was discovered, I believe, in the 1970s in Stirling Castle when they were doing some renovations in the walls or the rafters. It may have been kicked up there in the 1500s.
1: That's the latest from Radio News Hub. I'm Nathan Beresford.
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6: This is your weather update.
1: It's a sunny afternoon for most, but showers are sticking around in some areas. It's breezy, but still a warm afternoon with a top temperature of 27 Celsius.
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2: 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Everything from disco, soul, soft rock, and electro pop. We've got all the hits to take you back. To kick us off this week, we are traveling through the late 70s. It was when the first satellite launched from its own facility in Italy. Jaime Aguilera was the next president of Ecuador, and Michael Jackson released his breakthrough album, Off the Wall. This is August the 10th, 1979, on Charted Classic Hits.
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0: From Lenny Lovitch, that was Lucky Number from 1979. This is Charted Classic Hits. This track was actually released as a B-side to the cover, I Think We're Alone Now, from Stiff Records. You'll listen to Charted Classic Hits. This week we are celebrating August the 10th, 1979, so pretty much very close into the 80s, so very much bringing in that new wave groove. Let's head to this week's number 27, Hot Love with Russell Morris.
1: Number 27.

0: British disco band Eruption with their second album, Leave a Light, with their track One Way Ticket. You listen to Charted Classic Hits. This track got to number 10 in Australia, number 30 on the US Dance Club Hits, and also number 9 on the UK Singles. A little bit of ABBA for you now. Does your mother know?
1: Number 24.

0: charted classic hits, Donna Summer with the Bad Girls. The track was released June 23rd, 1979. The track was a massive success, peaking in the top 10 of the charts in 7 countries, including New Zealand, Spain, and the US, to name a few. The track spent 5 weeks on number 1 of the Billboard 100 from July 14th to August 11th, 1979, selling over 2 million copies. But let's head to a track that I actually would hear a lot on a commercial station where I live here in Australia, and that is Joe Jackson. Is She Really Going Out With Him?
1: Number 21.

0: John Mellencamp from the album John Cougar, released at Criteria Studios in Miami. And speaking of the track, the hit single Miami was his second top 40 hit in the country, subsequently with the track I Need a Lover, covered by Pat Benatar. You listen to Charter Classic Hits this week, August the 10th, 1979. Wouldn't be without this one from Electric Light Orchestra.
1: Number 18.

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1: A man has been found guilty of sharing and possessing terrorist material. The Metropolitan Police said 20-year-old Shuja Gibrail Mohsin from Mitcham was found with a bomb-making manual on his phone and an execution video he sent to someone online. A USB stick also showed he'd joined various chat groups linked to extreme groups including the Taliban, Hamas and IS. He'll be sentenced on August 14th. High-tech ankle tags will be used to stop criminals drinking during the World Cup. Holly Hughes has the details.
2: The drinking ban will be enforced on 7,300 criminals. The tags work by analysing the wearer's sweat all day and sending probation officers an alert if they have a drink. The devices can also distinguish between an offender supporting their team from a pub or a fan zone and actively being the one drinking themselves.
1: Edinburgh Airport has reopened after a security alert yesterday evening. Areas of the terminal building were evacuated after what's been described as a potentially suspicious package was discovered and a police cordon was set up. The airport says schedules throughout today will be impacted, but the teams are working to restore normal services. No update has been given yet on the package. Depending on where you are in the country, temperatures could exceed 30 degrees Celsius this weekend. Amber heat health alerts were posted for much of the south and will remain in place until Tuesday. Greg Dewhurst is from the Met Office.
3: So with high humidity, it will make it feel hotter. So the feels like temperature will be higher than the actual thermometer numbers as well. And yes, as the humidity and the heat get to work each day, we could see the risk of thunderstorms, most likely from Monday onwards. So the evening time across central southern parts of England and Wales. Each day through next week, we'll see the risk of thunderstorms.
1: And Olivia Rodrigo has broken a record after her album You Seem Pretty Sad for a Girl So in Love hit number one. It's the biggest opening week of her career. That's the latest from Radio News Hub. I'm Nathan Beresford.
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1: It's a sunny afternoon for most, but showers are sticking around in some areas. It's breezy, but still a warm afternoon with a top temperature of 27 Celsius.
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10: 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And this week, August the 10th, 1979 is no exception. We have some Boney M coming up very, very soon. Some Kiss, Earth, Wind & Fire, Donna Summer, The Squeeze, and a little bit more Anita Wild. 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

0: Gonzalez here on Charted Classic Hits, a R&B funk band with their track I Haven't Stopped Dancing Yet, which reached number 26 on the Billboard 100 and established a following amongst a disco enthusiast. That was the longer version that we did play this week here on Charted Classic Hits. The track did extremely well. US dance charts number 7, US R&B number 46, number 26 in the US pop charts, and number 15 in the UK.
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1: Number 10.

Gene Simmons on the vocals there of Kiss, I Was Made For Loving You, off the album Dynasty, with four different versions of the track. 4 minutes and 30 seconds for the album, 4:01 for the 7-inch and video, a 12-inch version at 7 minutes and 54 seconds, and a killer's version at 4 minutes and 18 seconds. 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Got some Donna Summer coming up very, very soon, The Squeeze, which I'm very much looking forward to, some Racy as well coming up, and this week's number one.

0: The very cool For Cats by The Squeeze from the 9th of March 1979 was actually recorded in 1978. Very much that new groove that was pretty much heading in to the 80s. Two different versions of the track, a 3 minute and 10 and 3 minute and 39 seconds. The track did absolutely fabulously in Australia and the UK. In Australia, number 5, number 2 on the UK singles, and number 11 on New Zealand charts. One thing I really love about the particular track is the fact that you could never really sort of sing like him. It was kind of like an Aussie, but also an English guy really slurring his words. Charter classic hits.
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0: One of the better tracks from the 70s, from 1979, with pop music from the album New York, London, Paris, Munich. This track was an absolute sensation, getting to number one in Australia, according to the Kent Music Report, number one in the Canadian Dance and Urban Charts. Also number one in West Germany, number one in the US Billboard 100. And it got to number 10 in Australia for the year-end charts, number six in Austria, number seven in Germany, and number 12 on the UK singles. The track did extremely well in Germany, getting a certified gold of 500,000 units, and in the US, gold of 1 million records. But let's now head to what we've been waiting this whole entire show for, and that is this week's
1: number one.

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2: Two men have been jailed for setting light to property owned by Sir Keir Starmer. Roman Lavrinovich and Stanislav Karpiuk torched a car and two houses belonging to the Prime Minister last May. The pair were acting on the instructions of a Russian-speaking man who they communicated with on social media. Mr. Justice Graham gave his closing remarks.
3: You had agreed to carry out this mindless piece of arson for money. You are not a man of great principle, and you were easily bought.
2: Seven people have been killed by Israeli strikes in Lebanon, including two children. It comes just hours after reports of a ceasefire agreement there. Mediators were scrambling to halt the fighting after a heavy exchange on Friday killed at least 47 people in Lebanon and four Israeli soldiers. Israel says Hezbollah fired projectiles at Israeli forces, which prompted the military to start targeting the group. Back here, the BBC says it has no plans to air a documentary series hosted by reality star Ashley Kane. It's after the former footballer was accused of using sexist and misogynistic language in historical social media posts. The corporation says the posts are completely unacceptable and that vetting systems had failed. Passengers at Edinburgh Airport are facing disruption after a security alert. The airport has reopened after it was evacuated last night following the discovery of a suspicious package. Queues at the terminal are extending outside of the building as travellers deal with the knock-on effects of the investigation. Police say the incident is not being treated as suspicious. And the world's oldest football is being kicked over the pond for Scotland's match with Brazil. The ball's roughly the size of a melon made from thick leather panels stitched together with a pig's bladder forming the inner core. Football historian Steve Wood can tell us more.
4: Well, it was discovered, I believe, in the 1970s in Stirling Castle when they were doing some renovations in the walls or the rafters. It may have been kicked up there in the 1500s.
2: 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I'm Nathan Beresford.
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8: Showers will fade, leaving a dry night, though thunderstorms may clip the southeast. Feeling fresher for some, but a warm and humid night for most, with lows of 13 degrees Celsius.
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11: Here's something to keep in mind. You can't believe everything you hear, but you can repeat it. Here's Jackie Wilson.

I'm Mark. Oops. Let me rush over here, close the window in the studio. Looks like we've got a storm overhead. Luckily, it's nice and warm. A summer rain. This is Johnny Rivers.

0: From the Summer of Love, 1967, Johnny Rivers in Summer Rain, a top 20 song reaching number 14 on the Billboard Hot 100. In it, he mentions the jukebox playing Sgt. Pepper's Lonely Hearts Club Band, which would have been a little bit difficult to do since it had not been released as a single. But who cares? It's a great song.
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0: I'm Mark Hanna. Thanks for joining me here on Jukebox Gold. And come with me now to 1967. It's the Parliaments with their first hit, reaching number 3 on the R&B and number 20 on the pop Billboard charts. It's true. I would testify to

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1: 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And now, another hit from the British Invasion.
2: 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Out of sight.
0: Absolutely bloody fabulous.
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0: They were from Liverpool, were managed by Brian Epstein, and early in their career rivaled the Beatles for popularity. That's Gerry and the Pacemakers with their first song to be a hit in the U.S., Don't Let the Sun Catch You Crying. I'm Mark Hanna. Join me again for another flashback to the British Invasion.
1: Happy birthday!
2: If today's your birthday, happy birthday. You shared with Peter Asher, one half of the duo Peter and Gordon, who was born in 1944 in London. Here's Peter and Gordon in 1964 with their top 20 hit called...

1948, Todd Rundgren was born in Philadelphia, and before his successful solo career, he formed the band Naz. In 1968, they had two hits, Hello, It's Me, and this, Open My Eyes.

0: machine.
1: Yeah, this is Mark Hanna on Jukebox Gold, playing the greatest hits of the 50s, 60s, and 70s. Come with me now to the summer of 79. It's Robert Palmer at his doctor's office because he's got a bad case of loving you.

0: Stones.
1: The Stones' first number one hit in the UK was their cover of Bobby Womack's It's All Over Now in 1964. But the first UK number one written by Jagger and Richards was The Last Time in 1965.

Piano on Jukebox Gold, and this group Bandwagon didn't have much success in their native U.S., although this song was a regional hit in Philly. From 1968, this went to number 4 in the U.K., and we're breaking down the walls of heartache.

lot of dust on that one from late 66, early 67. The Kit Kats out of Philadelphia and Let's Get Lost on a Country Road. I'm Mark Hanna. Join me again next time down here in the Record Vault as we dust off another Forgotten 45.

Well, it's here. It's right now, the soundtrack of your life, and I hope you're having as much fun listening to all these great tunes as I'm having playing them for you. Thanks for coming along for our usual trip back in time. My giant jukebox keeps on pumping out hit after hit, and we're always reeling in the years here on Jukebox Gold, the music and memories from the 50s, 60s, and 70s. I'm Mark Hanna, reeling in 1972, this time to bring you back Steely Dan and their number 11 hit from their album Can't Buy a Thrill.

I'm Mark Hanna. How are you doing today? I hope you're doing well. I am doing fabulous. Why? Well, I'm sitting here playing the greatest hits of the 50s, 60s, and 70s for 2 hours. That's why. Like this one from the winter of 78, 79, over to L.A. we go for the group Toto. A huge hit for them. Number 5 on the Billboard Hot 100 from their album of the same name. It's time to hold the line.

0: And now. Another chart topper from the 50s.
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2: June 1957.

According to Billboard magazine, Pat Boone was the second biggest charting artist of the late 1950s behind only Elvis. And that song's the reason why the number one song of June 1957, Love Letters in the Sand.

A top 20 song from Little Anthony and the Imperials, Take Me Back. One of five singles off their 1965 hit album, Going Out of My Head. And I get to take you back to the 50s, 60s, and 70s every week here on Jukebox Gold. And thanks for coming along.

Steady As She Goes from 1971, a top 10 hit single from Aretha from the album Young, Gifted, and Black. Also joining her on the record is Dr. John and Donny Hathaway.

0: second hit single from his 1977 album French Kiss, reaching number 14 on the Billboard Hot 100. His first single was Sentimental Lady. And the backing vocals are from Juice Newton, whom you might remember from her 1981 hits Angel of the Morning and Queen of Hearts. I'm Mark Hanna, and on we go with much more music of the 50s, 60s, and 70s.
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1: 28 people remain in hospital, 9 critically ill after 2 trains collided near Bedford on Friday evening. The crash involving 2 East Midlands railway services heading for London killed 1 driver. More than 80 people were treated as investigators begin work to establish what went wrong. British Transport Police Chief Constable is Lucy Dorsey.
2: There will, of course, be a lot of questions as to what exactly happened last night. I would really like to reassure everyone that specialist investigators from British Transport Police are working with colleagues at the Rail Accident Investigation Branch to gather the facts and determine what has happened.
1: Sir Keir Starmer is undergoing pressure to set out plans to step down after Andy Burnham's by-election win in Makerfield. Senior Labour figures and some MPs now say it's time for a leadership transition. Allies of Mr Burnham are calling for an orderly handover in the coming days. It's going to be another scorcher in some parts of the country this weekend. The UK Health Security Agency has issued amber heat health alerts for the east, southeast and southwest of England, as well as London. Greg Dewhurst from the Met Office gives us a sense of what it'll be like.
3: With prolonged heat, we often see the most vulnerable across the country sort of be affected. Very high temperatures by day, but very uncomfortable nights. The heat can affect transport, the railway network, etc. So there are knock-on delays away from just feeling hot.
1: And today, almost 60,000 motorcyclists are going from London to Barrow in memory of hairy biker Dave Myers. Called Dave Day, it raises money for Childline and local causes in Barrow. Woody is the event organiser and an old friend of the hairy bikers.
4: I want to see 60,000 bikes riding down the M6, and we had a train that was 38 miles long. I'm raising as much money as we possibly can.
1: That's the latest from Radio News Hub. I'm Dave Cronin.
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1: Showers will fade, leaving a dry night, though thunderstorms may clip the southeast. Feeling fresher for some, but a warm and humid night for most, with lows of 13 degrees Celsius.
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Today is National Kissing Day, a day to pucker up for a smooch. Whether the kiss comes from your significant other, your children, or pets, share the love. Whether it's a peck on the cheek or a passionate kiss, when we receive one from someone we love, kissing

0: From 1960, that's the hit that launched the career for Billy Bland. Unfortunately, it was his only hit. Let the Little Girl Dance here on Jukebox Gold.
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The music says it all in that 1965 instrumental version of A Taste of Honey from Herb Albert and the Tijuana Brass. It reached number 7 on the Billboard Hot 100 chart and earned 3 Grammy Awards, including Record of the Year.

0: Ah, there he is from County Waterford, Gilbert O'Sullivan, with a song that was number one for 6 weeks in 1972 and the number eight song of the entire decade of the 70s. Alone Again, Naturally.
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Mark Hanna with another Motown memory. This time a number one on the Billboard Hot Soul Singles chart, as well as the Billboard Hot 100. The first single from Stevie Wonder's 1972 album, Talking Book, That's Superstition, his first number one since Fingertips Part 2 in 1963.

They came from Richmond, Virginia. Their name was from a street in Harlem, and they are the Jarmels. And in 1961, they had their only hit, one that reached number 12, A Little Bit of Soap. I'm Mark Hanna, and we've got a lot of music here on Jukebox Gold, playing the greatest hits of the 50s, 60s, and 70s.

It was written by Joni Mitchell, but probably the most well-known version of Both Sides Now is that one from Judy Collins in 1968. From folk rock to doo-wop, from the surfin' sound to bubblegum, if it was a hit in the 50s, 60s, or 70s, sooner or later, you're gonna hear it coming out of my giant jukebox. I'm Mark Hanna playing the greatest hits of three

Written by Brian Wilson and Mike Love, I Get Around was the Beach Boys' first number one single, topping the charts for 2 weeks in 1964. From the cradle of liberty,

A Sound of Philadelphia from 1970. It's the Intruders and Win Placer Show. She's a winner. I'm Mark Hanna. Join me next time from the City of Brotherly Love for...

0: Well, Ray Charles finished his Coca-Cola to bring us one of his three number one hits from 1962, I Can't Stop Loving You. And I can't stop playing the best music of the 50s, 60s, and 70s here on Jukebox Gold. So on we go.
1: On June 22nd, 1989, Carole King received the star on Hollywood's Walk of Fame. Of course, she was a highly successful songwriter. Her first hit as a singer came in 1962, which went to number 22 on the Hot 100 and number 3 on the UK singles chart. It might as well rain until September. What?

0: Hey, is there a bathroom on the right? No, it's a bad moon on the rise. There's CCR from their album Green River with a song that reached number 2 on the Billboard Hot 100. And it was their second gold single following Proud Mary.
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2: Police say 28 people are still being treated in hospital, 9 critically, after Friday's train crash near Bedford. A driver died when one East Midlands railway service struck another from behind. Emergency crews treated more than 80 people and an investigation into the cause is ongoing. Paul Gates is Deputy Chief Paramedic at East of England Ambulance Service and spoke to reporters earlier.
3: 11 people sustained very serious injuries and a further 32 serious injuries. A further 56 others also suffered minor injuries. Those with less serious injuries were treated on scene or conveyed to hospital as required.
2: Iran says it has closed the Strait of Hormuz again, warning of further steps if fighting in the Middle East continues. The move follows fresh Israeli strikes in southern Lebanon, where at least 7 people have been killed. Pressure is mounting on Sir Keir Starmer after Andy Burnham's by-election victory, with calls from within Labour for him to announce a timetable for his departure. The Prime Minister insists he won't step down. Some cabinet ministers are reportedly urging him to outline his next steps soon. The world's oldest football is being kicked over the pond for Scotland's match with Brazil. The ball is roughly the size of a melon, made from thick leather panels stitched together with a pig's bladder forming the inner core. Football historian Steve Wood can tell us more.
4: Well, it was discovered, I believe, in the 1970s in Stirling Castle when they were doing some renovations in the walls or the rafters. It may have been kicked up there in the 1500s, but who knows? The museum up there, I believe, it dates from around about the 1540s.
2: And former Little Mix star Jesse Nelson says the rollout of SMA screening is a postcode lottery, warning some babies will miss out depending on where they live. She's calling for equal access across England as screening begins from October. That's the latest from Radio News Hub. I'm Dave Cronin.
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1: This is your weather update.
2: Showers will fade, leaving a dry night, though thunderstorms may clip the southeast. Feeling fresher for some, but a warm and humid night for most, with lows of 13 degrees Celsius.

0: Woody, Buzz and the gang are back on the big screen as Toy Story 5 arrives in cinemas on Friday the 19th of June. It's tech versus toys as 8-year-old Bonnie becomes enamored with her new tablet device. Taylor Swift is involved with a new song on the soundtrack and says it's a dream come true to be a part of the franchise.
1: I watched Toy Story when I was 5 and I've watched every single one of the films so many times. To be able to be welcomed into something that has welcomed me unknowingly its entire existence feels very poignant for me and for my family.
0: Another Harlan Coben mystery thriller series drops on Netflix on Thursday the 18th of June. I Will Find You sees a father, played by Sam Worthington, wrongly imprisoned for the murder of his own son, until he receives information that he may still be alive.
2: When did you decide to break out of prison?
3: Kind of just happened.
2: Kind of just happened? That doesn't really... Okay.
0: Over on Amazon, you can now catch the follow-up to the romantic drama My Fault London. The second in the trilogy, Your Fault London, is streaming now. That's your latest entertainment roundup. I'm Jamie Burton.
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0: And so welcome along to another edition of the Classic Chart Rundown with me, Dave Marley, where today we concentrate on the year of May 1992. It was a brand new entry at this week's number 20 for Followed Up and Weekender, and you just heard another brand new entry at this week's number 19 for Texas and Tired of Being Alone, and it was a third brand new entry at this week's number 18 for EMF and the Unexplained EP, and it's a fourth brand new entry at this week's
1: number 17
0: for Morrissey. We'll

0: And so it's a brand new entry at this week's number 17 for Morrissey, and We Hate It When Our Things Become Successful. And it's another brand new entry at this week's
1: number 16
0: for Kim Wilde.
2: Love is holy.

So it was another brand new entry at this week's number 16 for Kim Wilde and Love Is Holy. It was down from last week's number 7 to this week's 15 for Carter, the Unstoppable Sex Machine and the Only Living Boy in New Cross. And it was down 3 spaces from last week's number 11 to this week's...

0: So it's down three spaces from last week's number 11 to this week's 14 for Kylie Minogue and Finer Feelings as we continue the chart countdown for May 1992. And it's up four spaces from last week's 17 to this week's
1: number 13
0: for Extreme.

0: So it's a climb of four spaces from last week's 17 to this week's 13, Extreme and Song for Love. And it's another brand new entry straight in at
1: number 12
0: for Two Unlimited.
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0: 3 in the top 20 of this week's number 12, The Sound of Two Unlimited there and Workaholic. And it's down from last week's number 5 to this week's
1: number 11
0: for Vanessa Williams.

0: And so it's a fall of six spaces from last week's number five to this week's number 11 for Vanessa Williams and Save the Best for Last as we step inside the top 10 of May 1992. It's a non-mover at this week's
1: number 10
0: for 10 sharp.

0: And so a non-mover at this week's number 10 for 10 sharp and you, and it's down one from last week's number 8 to this week's
1: number 9
0: for Michael Jackson and Mystery Girl.

0: And so it was a fall of one space from last week's number 8 to this week's number 9, Michael Jackson and Mystery Girl and In the Closet. And it's down 2 from last week's number 6 to this week's
1: number 8
0: for Curtis Stigers.

0: So it's a fall of two spaces from last week's number six to this week's number eight. Curtis Stigers and You're All That Matters to Me. And it's up from last week's number 15 to this week's
1: number seven
0: for Curiosity.

0: And so it's a climb of 8 spaces from last week's number 15 to this week's number 7 for Curiosity, a track that was originally done by Johnny Bristol back in the 70s and Hang On In There Baby. And it's up 6 spaces from last week's number 12 to this week's
1: number 6
0: for Metallica.

0: And so it's a climb of six spaces from last week's number 12 to this week's number 6 for Metallica and Nothing Else Matters as we continue the chart countdown for May 1992. And it's down two spaces from last week's number 3 to this week's
1: number 5
0: for Sisters of Mercy.

0: So it's down two from last week's number three to this week's number five. The sound of Sisters of Mercy there and Temple of Love. And it's a non-mover at this week's
1: number four
0: for Mark Almond.

0: And so is a non-mover at this week's number four for Mark Armand and the Days of Pearly Spencer as we step inside the top three of May 1992. It's down from last week's number one to this week's
1: number three
0: for Right Said Thread.

0: taking a hike today.
1: So it falls down from last week's number one position to this week's number three, Right Said Fred and Deeply Dippy. And it's a non-mover at this week's
2: number two
1: for SL2, Slip Matt and Lime.

0: And so it's a non-mover at this week's number two for SL2. And on a ragga tip, we're about to find out what was number one in May 1992. Before we do, let's recap on the top 10. It's a non-mover at this week's 10 for 10 sharp. And you, it's down one from last week's 8 to this week's 9. Michael Jackson and Mystery Girl and In the Closet. Down two from last week's number 6 to this week's number 8. Curtis Stigers and You're All That Matters to Me. It's up from last week's 15 to this week's number 7 for Curiosity and Hang On In There, Baby. It's up 6 from last week's 12 to this week's 6, Metallica and Nothing Else Matters. Down 2 from last week's number 3 to this week's 5, Sisters of Mercy.
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2: A train collision near Bedford on Friday has left 28 people in hospital, 9 in a critical condition. The incident involved two East Midlands Railway services travelling to London, with one driver confirmed dead. Rail officials say they're supporting those affected as investigations continue. Andy Hopkinson is Chief Fire Officer at Bedfordshire Fire and Rescue.
3: We mobilised over 20 fire appliances and specialist vehicles, and at the height of the response, over 70 firefighters and officers were involved at the scene. And this included specialist mutual aid resources from our neighbouring services.
2: The Strait of Hormuz is being shut again by Iran amid escalating tensions in the region. It comes as Israeli strikes in southern Lebanon continue, raising concerns over fragile ceasefire effort. Sir Keir Starmer is under growing pressure to set out plans to step down after Andy Burnham's by-election win in Makerfield. Allies of Burnham are calling for an orderly handover in the coming days. A man from South London has been found guilty of sharing and possessing terrorist material. Nathan Beresford has the details.
4: The Metropolitan Police said 20-year-old Shuja Gibrail Mohsin from Mitcham was found with a bomb-making manual on his phone and an execution video he sent to someone online. A USB stick in his possession also showed he had joined various online pages linked to extreme groups including the Taliban, Hamas and IS. He'll be sentenced on August 14th.
2: Parts of the UK are set for a heatwave this weekend, with temperatures possibly topping 34 degrees Celsius. An amber extreme heat warning is in place for Monday and Tuesday across London, the South East and part of the South West. And Olivia Rodrigo has broken a record after her album hit number one. A week after her third album was released, the American singer has achieved the biggest opening week of her career. That's the latest from Radio News Hub. I'm Dave Cronin.
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2: Showers will fade, leaving a dry night, though thunderstorms may clip the southeast. Feeling fresher for some, but a warm and humid night for most, with lows of 13 degrees Celsius.
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interesting fact about that song, Cliff Richard, She's So Beautiful, written and also performed with Stevie Wonder. He was in Los Angeles, Cliff Richard was in London, and before that it was Roman Holiday, Don't Try to Stop It. So, this is Rob Charles. Hello, thank you for being there. I'm here for the next hour and 50 minutes of those songs that don't get played on the radio anymore. The Human League now, Tell Me When.

Diamond League and Tell Me When. So the idea of this radio show is to play out those songs that radio stations just seem to have forgotten about. I do not know why, because if, like you, I probably bought some of these songs back in the day, maybe on vinyl or CD single. Like this, 1993. This is Billy Joel and All About Soul on those songs that don't get played on the radio anymore.

Thank you, Steve, for getting in touch via the email, rob@robcharles.com. He says, any chance you could play Brendan and Gimme Some? Yes, will do. 1977. Oh, I remember.

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B.A. Robertson, Bang Bang, from 1979 and from 1972. These are the Fortunes.

hopefully bringing back some memories for you. Right now, this is the Kane Gang and Respect Yourself. This, by the way, has been chosen by Steve K. Sounds like a DJ name to me. Hi, I'm Steve K. This

New York, Yes Please, Elbow Bones and the Racketeers. What a great name. That was a hit, by the way, the only hit for them back in 1984. And before that, chosen by Steve Kay, it was the Kane Gang and Respect Yourself. Thank you, Steve, for getting in touch. If you've got a song suggestion, by all means, get in touch. 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Yeah, you can do. No scamming, though, OK? It is, or no spam, that's the word. You can send it to me, rob@robcharles.com. These are the songs that don't get played on the radio anymore. Alpha.

can see it now on my mum and dad's radiogram. It was on the Pi record label for Wigan's Chosen Few, and Footsie from 1979 was a top 10 hit. In fact, just inside the top 10, reached number 9. And before that, Aretha Franklin. When was the last time you heard that played on the radio? Jump to it. This is Rob Charles, and these are the songs that don't get played on the radio anymore. 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Where were you in 1983, and what were you up to when this was a hit for Captain Sensible? Glad It's All Over on Songs

when was the last time you heard Captain Sensible? From The Damned. He had a couple of solo hits. That was one of them, Glad It's All Over. These are the songs that don't get played on the radio anymore. The radio stations that, they just seem to have forgotten about these songs. I don't know why. I mean, love them or hate them, they were hits back in the day, like this. 100 Ton and a Feather. And It Only Takes a Minute, Girl. Standing by the way, in the next hour, three songs from 1 year. Big question is, can you work out the year? We'll do it in the next hour.

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1: Police say 28 people are still being treated in hospital, 9 critically, after Friday's train crash near Bedford. A driver died when one East Midlands Railway service struck another from behind. Emergency crews treated more than 80 people, and an investigation into the cause is ongoing. Paul Gates is Deputy Chief Paramedic at East of England Ambulance Service.
2: 11 people sustained very serious injuries, and a further 32 serious injuries. A further 56 others also suffered minor injuries. Those with less serious injuries were treated on scene or conveyed to hospital as required.
1: The Strait of Hormuz has been shut again by Iran amid escalating tensions in the region. It comes as Israeli strikes in southern Lebanon continue, raising concerns over a fragile ceasefire effort. Pressure is mounting on Sir Keir Starmer after Andy Burnham's by-election victory, with calls from within Labour for him to announce his timetable for his departure. The Prime Minister insists he won't step down. A World Cup drinking ban will be enforced on 7,300 criminals through high-tech ankle tags. Holly Hughes has more.
3: Some 5,000 offenders, either released from prison or serving a community sentence, had the alcohol-sensitive tags already fitted when the tournament started, with a further 2,300 expected to be given them over the course of the event. The tags analyse a wearer's sweat 24 hours a day and send probation officers an alert if they have a drink. The devices are also able to distinguish between an offender supporting their team from a pub or a fan zone and actively drinking themselves.
1: And Jeremy Clarkson says he's in remission after being diagnosed with aggressive prostate cancer and is now meeting regularly with David Cameron and others to compare experiences. The TV presenter is urging men to get checked, saying early detection has helped save his life. That's the latest from Radio News Hub. I'm Dave Cronin.
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6: This is your weather update.
1: Showers will fade, leaving a dry night, though thunderstorms may clip the southeast. Feeling fresher for some, but a warm and humid night for most, with lows of 13 degrees Celsius.
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8: This is the Triple Teaser. Three songs from 1 year. But can you work out the year with Rob Charles?

my love. Just can't help but sing along, and we started off with the Stray Cats and the Runaway Boys. So three songs from 1 year. It's the triple teaser. Any ideas of the year when Robin Cousins was the sports personality of the year in the UK and also went on to win the gold medal in the men's figure skating at the Winter Olympics this particular year? On TV in the UK, an audience with Dame Edna Everidge, Juliet Bravo. Do you remember that? A Saturday night. Juliet Bravo. You could also see The Muppet Show, which I think was on about 5 o'clock on a Sunday afternoon, wasn't it? The first series of Yes Minister. You could see Hill Street Blues. And as for the films at the cinema, at your local cinema, you could see Flash Gordon, Gregory's Girl. Yeah, what a great film Gregory's Girl was. McVicar. An Airplane. Oh, the memories. Cliff Richard, by the way, was awarded an OBE in the Queen's New Year's Honours List. Any ideas of the year? The triple teaser this week from 1980. What were you doing in 1980? I was about to start catering college at South Trafford College in Manchester. Well, Alton, to be precise. City and Guild 706 1 and 2 and the alcoholic beverages lesson

Prefab Sprouts with the sound of crying. Mark Story suggested I play this song. So, Mark, here we go. Cheap Trick, I Want You to Want Me on those songs that don't get played on the radio any

0: that. 1988, Rick Astley, and She Wants to Dance with Me.
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Thompson, thank you for your song choice. Steve Miller and Fly Like an Eagle. 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You can do it that way. 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Just click on that Contact Us form. And I'll tell you what, I'm going to play another song from Steve Miller. The Steve Miller Band, Keeps Me Wondering Why.

Rough Justice, songs that don't get played on the radio anymore. Deborah Harry, former singer with Blondie, still is now. But in the 1980s, she sort of stepped out from the front of the band and had a couple of solo hits. This

to just say thank you for listening to those songs that don't get played on the radio anymore with me, Rob Charles, on this radio station. And thank you to the management and staff of this radio station for letting me be here playing out these songs. John Lennon, Fergal Sharkey, and Roxy Music.

These are and have been the songs that don't get played on the radio anymore. Until now, I've played them out on this radio station. That is Roxy Music, Over You from 1980. And 10 years later, in 1990, the former lead singer of Hot Chocolate, this is Errol Brown and Send a Prayer to Heaven. Until next week, songs that don't get played on the radio anymore. Stay safe.

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1: A train collision near Bedford on Friday has left 28 people in hospital, 9 in a critical condition. The incident involved two East Midlands Railway services travelling to London, with one driver confirmed dead. Rail officials say they're supporting those affected as investigations continue. Andy Hopkinson is Chief Fire Officer at Bedfordshire Fire and Rescue.
2: We mobilised over 20 fire appliances and specialist vehicles, and at the height of the response, over 70 firefighters and officers were involved at the scene. And this included specialist mutual aid resources from our neighbouring services.
1: Counter-terrorism officers are investigating a series of incidents in Edinburgh which left 5 men injured. A 36-year-old white male has been arrested, and police say there's no wider threat to the public. The attacks happened across several areas of the city on Friday night. The Green Party has announced Councillor Geraldine Coggins as its candidate in the by-election for the Greater Manchester mayoralty, triggered by Andy Burnham's election as an MP. Labour is pitching the contest as a two-horse race between Labour and Reform UK, but the Greens are looking to build on their own success in the Gorton and Denton by-election with a strong challenge of their own. Amber heat health alerts have been posted by the UK Health Security Agency for the east, southeast, and the southwest of England. Greg Dewhurst is from the Met Office. He gives us some advice.
3: Lots of ways to stay cool. A great one is to keep curtains and windows closed during the day. It's quite an instinct to try and open your windows to keep it hotter. But if you've got a thermometer in your house and the temperature is lower in the house and the outside air is hotter, don't open the windows until the evening and overnight.
1: And former Little Mix star Jessie Nelson says the rollout of SMA screening is a postcode lottery, warning some babies will miss out depending on where they live. She's calling for equal access across England as screening begins from October. That's the latest from Radio News Hub. I'm Dave Cronin.
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1: Sunday will be a fine and dry day with lots of sunshine, though a small risk of the odd light shower. A hot, humid day in the south with highs of 29 degrees Celsius.

Praise Cats shined on me. Before that, the Bingo Players Cry Just a Little. If you're just tuning in, welcome along. You're listening to Ultimate Floor Fillers with me, Kev Woods, on your favourite station. 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

A couple of modern day classics there with Big Sample, sampling Alex Gordino's Destination Unknown. 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And before that, sampling Eiffel 65's Blue. That was David Guetta, I'm Good, on Ultimate Floor Fillers. So keeping the tunes coming, on the way, Route 94 featuring the voice of Jess Glynn, My Love, and a great tune from Gadjo, So Many Times, plays next on Ultimate Floor Fillers.

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Tim Berg, Seek Bromance, Junior Jack, Stupid Disco, and Eclipse, Make Me Love You. 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My name's Kev Woods. Thank you for tuning in. Hope you've enjoyed all our tunes today. And we've got a great Ultimate Floor Fillers 3 in a row to round things off as well. On the way, Duke, So In Love With You, Too Funky 2, Brothers and Sisters, and a brilliant tune from DJ Flavors, Your Caress, plays next. I'll catch you very soon indeed with another Ultimate Floor Fillers show on your favourite station.

absolutely love that. What a classic. Duke, So In Love With You on Ultimate Floor Filler. So we've got a little bit more time left than we expected. So we're going to squeeze in a bonus mystery mashup. This is JX, Son of a Gun versus Motivate, Rocking For Myself. See what you think to this.

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1: Police say 28 people are still being treated in hospital, 9 critically, after Friday's train crash near Bedford. A driver died when one East Midlands Railway service struck another from behind. Emergency crews treated more than 80 people, and an investigation into the cause is ongoing. Paul Gates is Deputy Chief Paramedic at East of England Ambulance Service.
2: 11 people sustained very serious injuries, and a further 32 serious injuries. A further 56 others also suffered minor injuries. Those with less serious injuries were treated on scene or conveyed to hospital.
1: The King is to become the first British head of state to reveal his personal tax bill, in a move aimed at boosting transparency around royal finances. Details of his income and tax payments will be published later this week as part of a new report from Buckingham Palace. Pressure is mounting on Sir Keir Starmer after Andy Burnham's by-election victory, with calls from within Labour for him to announce his timetable for his departure. The Prime Minister insists he won't step down. A World Cup drinking ban will be enforced on 7,300 criminals through high-tech ankle tags. Holly Hughes has more.
3: Some 5,000 offenders, either released from prison or serving a community sentence, had the alcohol-sensitive tags already fitted when the tournament started, with a further 2,300 expected to be given them over the course of the event. The tags analyse a wearer's sweat 24 hours a day and send probation officers an alert if they have a drink. The devices are also able to distinguish between an offender supporting their team from a pub or a fan zone and actively drinking themselves.
1: And Jeremy Clarkson says he's in remission after being diagnosed with aggressive prostate cancer and is now meeting regularly with David Cameron and others to compare experiences. The TV presenter is urging men to get checked, saying early detection has helped save his life. That's the latest from Radio News Hub. I'm Dave Cronin.
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5: This is your weather update.
1: Sunday will be fine and dry day with lots of sunshine, though a small risk of the odd light shower. A hot, humid day in the south with highs of 29 degrees Celsius.
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6: Woody, Buzz and the gang are back on the big screen as Toy Story 5 arrives in cinemas on Friday the 19th of June. It's tech versus toys as 8-year-old Bonnie becomes enamoured with her new tablet device. Taylor Swift is involved with a new song on the soundtrack and says it's a dream come true to be a part of the franchise.
7: I watched Toy Story when I was 5 and I've watched every single one of the films so many times. To be able to be welcomed into something that has welcomed me unknowingly its entire existence feels very poignant for me and for my family.
6: Another Harlan Coben mystery thriller series drops on Netflix on Thursday the 18th of June. I Will Find You sees a father, played by Sam Worthington, wrongly imprisoned for the murder of his own son, until he receives information that he may still be alive.
8: When did you decide to break out of prison?
9: Kind of just happened.
8: Kind of just happened? That doesn't really... Okay.
6: Over on Amazon, you can now catch the follow-up to the romantic drama My Fault London. The second in the trilogy, Your Fault London, is streaming now. That's your latest entertainment roundup. I'm Jamie Burton.

0: 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Taking you back in time. 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
1: 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What will the year be today? 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

0: go. The top 20 countdown is underway. We're looking at June 1977. A brand new entry there at this week's number 20 for Hot Chocolate and So You Win Again. Another brand new entry stood at number 19 for The Stranglers with Peaches. Down from last week's number 12 was Julie Covington, Rula Lenska, Charlotte Cornwell and Sue Joan Davis, better known as the Rock Follies from the popular TV series of the time with a track called OK. A new entry at 17 for Emerson, Lake and Palmer with Fanfare for the Common Man, and another new entry at 16 for Genesis and Spot the Pigeon. Up from last week's 17 to this week's
1: number 15
0: was Heatwave.

0: So there you go, up from last week's 17 to this week's 15, Heatwave and Too Hot to Handle. And a brand new entry at this week's
1: number 14
0: for Gladys Knight and the Pips.

0: And so a brand new entry this week, straight in at 14 for Gladys Knight and the Pips and Baby Don't Change Your Mind. And up one space from last week's 14 to this week's
1: number 13
0: is

0: So it's a rise of one space from last week's 14 to this week's 13 for Buzz Skaggs and Lido Shuffle, and down from last week's number 11 to this week's
1: number 12.
0: It's Marvin Gaye.

0: If you just joined us, we're counting down the chart from June 1977. Down one space from last week's number 11 to this week's 12. Marvin Gaye and Got to Give It Up. And it's down from last week's number 9.
1: Number 11.
0: For 10cc.

And so it falls down two spaces from last week's number 9 to this week's 11, 10cc and Good Morning Judge as we step inside the top 10 of June 1977. And it falls down from last week's number 8 to this week's

0: So concentrating today on the summer of 1977, where the whole of Great Britain was celebrating a silver jubilee party in the streets. A fall of two spaces from last week's number 8 to this week's number 10, Van McCoy and the Shuffle. And it's down 4 spaces from last week's 5 to this week's
1: number 9
0: for Joe Tex.

0: Slow Joe Text falls down from last week's number 5 to this week's number 9 with Ain't Gonna Bump No More with No Big Fat Woman, and it's up from last week's 13 to this week's
1: number 8
0: for ELO.
2: Hello, how are you? Have you been alright?

0: And so it's up 5 spaces from last week's 13 to this week's number 8 for ELO, the Electric Light Orchestra and Telephone Line. And it's up from last week's number 10 to this week's
1: number 7
0: for the Muppets.

halfway up the stairs isn't up.

0: And so it's a climb of three spaces from last week's number 10 to this week's 7 for the Muppets and Kermit's little nephew, Robin, and Halfway Down the Stairs. And it's up one space from last week's number 7 to this week's
1: number 6
0: for Carol Bayer-Sager.

0: And so it's up one position from last week's 7 to this week's number 6, Carol Bayer-Sager and You're Moving Out Today. And it's down from last week's number 4 to this week's
1: number 5.
0: Here's Barbara Streisand.

0: And so it's a fall of one space from last week's four to this week's five for Barbra Streisand from the movie A Star Is Born, the title track, and A Star Is Born Evergreen. And it's fallen just outside last week's top three to this week's
1: number four.
0: Here's the Sex Pistols.

0: And so it's a fall of two spaces from last week's number two to this week's number four for the Sex Pistols and God Save the Queen as we step inside the top three of June 1977. And up from last week's number six to this week's
1: number three
0: is the Jacksons.

0: And so the Jacksons step inside the top three of June 1977 from last week's number six to this week's number three and Show Me the Way to Go. And it's down from last week's number one to this week's
1: number two.
0: Here's Rod Stewart.

0: And so it's down from last week's number one to this week's number two. Rod Stewart and I Don't Want to Talk About It. We've been listening to the top 20 of June 1977. We're just moments away from finding out what was number one on that week of that year. Before we do, let's recap on the top 10. Down from last week's number eight to this week's number 10 was Van McCoy and The Shuffle. And it's down from last week's five to this week's number nine for Joe Tex. Ain't gonna bump no more. Up from last week's number 13 to this week's number 8 for the Electric Light Orchestra, ELO, and Telephone Line. Up from last week's number 10 to this week's 7, it's the Muppets and Halfway Down the Stairs. Up from last week's number 7 to this week's number 6, Carol Bayer-Sager, You're Moving Out Today. And it's down from last week's number 4 to this week's 5 for Barbara Streisand, A Star Is Born Evergreen. Down from last week's number 2, falling just outside the top 3, the Sex Pistols and God Save the Queen. And it's inside the 3 for the Jacksons, up from last week's 6 to this week's number 3 and Show You the Way to Go. And down from last week's number 1 to this week's number 2, it was Rod Stewart and I Don't Want to Talk About It. It was number 1 in June of 1977. Britain's number 1. Here's Kenny Rogers and Lucille. I'll see you next time.
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2: Police say 28 people are still being treated in hospital, 9 critically, after Friday's train crash near Bedford. A driver died when one East Midlands Railway service struck another from behind. Emergency crews treated more than 80 people, and an investigation into the cause is ongoing. Paul Gates is Deputy Chief Paramedic at East of England Ambulance Service.
3: 11 people sustained very serious injuries, and a further 32 serious injuries. A further 56 others also suffered minor injuries. Those with less serious injuries were treated on scene or conveyed to hospital.
2: The King is to become the first British head of state to reveal his personal tax bill in a move aimed at boosting transparency around royal finances. Details of his income and tax payments will be published later this week as part of a new report from Buckingham Palace. Pressure is mounting on Sir Keir Starmer after Andy Burnham's by-election victory, with calls from within Labour for him to announce his timetable for his departure. The Prime Minister insists he won't step down. A World Cup drinking ban will be enforced on 7,300 criminals through high-tech ankle tags. Holly Hughes has more.
4: Some 5,000 offenders, either released from prison or serving a community sentence, had the alcohol-sensitive tags already fitted when the tournament started, with a further 2,300 expected to be given them over the course of the event. The tags analyse a wearer's sweats 24 hours a day and send probation officers an alert if they have a drink. The devices are also able to distinguish between an offender supporting their team from a pub or a fan zone and actively drinking themselves.
2: And Jeremy Clarkson says he's in remission after being diagnosed with aggressive prostate cancer and is now meeting regularly with David Cameron and others to compare experiences. The TV presenter is urging men to get checked, saying early detection has helped save his life. That's the latest from Radio News Hub. I'm Dave Cronin.
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6: This is your weather update.
2: Sunday will be fine and dry day with lots of sunshine, though a small risk of the odd light shower. A hot, humid day in the south with highs of 29 degrees Celsius.
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Dolly Parton and Kenny Rogers with their Islands in the Stream. How we doing? Welcome along to the Love Zone, right here on your favourite radio station. Alec Nicol with you for the next 60 minutes. So good to have you company along. Some great music to come your way, just like this one from the lovely Joss Stone. This is one called Super Duper Love.

Well, I've got to admit, Barry Manilow's version is my favourite. But that's Westlife and Mandy. Right here on The Love Zone. Great to have you company along.

Adele, Someone Like You. Now then, I'm all organised for this. I just can't believe how organised I am. I've got the What Am I? I've also got a great story. Now, if you are a dog lover, you would do anything for your dog, wouldn't you? Well, maybe not. Tell you about that very shortly indeed. Also, some great music to come up from the likes of Robbie Williams, Johnny Logan, Jack Johnson, Rita Coolidge, and this great song. It comes from Elton John.

maybe I am biased. But I've been enjoying the music so far. Yeah. Good to hear that one again. Robbie Williams and The Road to Mandalay. Now then, what am I? Let's do that. What can you break without touching it?

Don't forget, if you want to get in touch with the Love Zone, you can. The easiest way to do it is to head on to Facebook, facebook.com/TheLoveZone, and I'll get your message there. And if you've got a favourite song, I'll certainly play it for you. Halfway Through, and Maria McKee.

don't leave home. Unless, of course, you're sick and tired of them, then yeah. Right, so what can you break without touching it? What can you break without touching it? Have a think about that. Now, some weird and wonderful person has come up with this idea. Somehow I don't see it catching on. I don't think the economy is quite right for this. You can have a package holiday for your dogs. Now, it costs £47,000. And it was put up for sale on a consumer website. Now, one dog will stay for 2 weeks at a luxurious dog hotel. It's called the Paw Seasons. Think about it. And will be treated throughout their stay. They'll get spa treatments, manicures, pedicures, as well as a personal chef at mealtimes. They'll also get a selection of dog-related films, the likes of 101 Dalmatians and Lassie. I can't believe I'm reading this out. Also, when the competition's all over and done with, the hotel will give the dog a custom-made dog car mascot, a portrait, and a DVD of the holiday highlights.

Jack Jones. Even Jack Jones, and that was it. Jack Jones? I was thinking of something else there. Better Together, give you the answer to the What Am I? I reckon right after this one. Heading over to Ireland and Johnny Logan.

Malaika. Emmy Sandy. And next to me. So what can you break without touching it? It's a promise. What can you break without touching it? A promise. Well, that's it from me to you. It's been not too bad, this edition of the Love Zone. I've got through it, let's put it that way. Just time for one more. Thanks so much indeed for your company. Hope you have enjoyed it. Till we meet again, look after yourself and each other. And don't forget, on Facebook, you can find us under the Love Zone. Leave you with this one from the beautiful South. Take care. God bless. Bye-bye.

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1: A train collision near Bedford on Friday has left 28 people in hospital, 9 in a critical condition. The incident involved two East Midlands Railway services travelling to London, with one driver confirmed dead. Rail officials say they're supporting those affected as investigations continue. Andy Hopkinson is Chief Fire Officer at Bedfordshire Fire and Rescue.
2: We mobilised over 20 fire appliances and specialist vehicles, and at the height of the response, over 70 firefighters and officers were involved at the scene. And this included specialist mutual aid resources from our neighbouring services.
1: Counter-terrorism officers are investigating a series of incidents in Edinburgh which left 5 men injured. A 36-year-old white male has been arrested, and police say there's no wider threat to the public. The attacks happened across several areas of the city on Friday night. The Green Party has announced Councillor Geraldine Coggins as its candidate in the by-election for the Greater Manchester Mayoralty, triggered by Andy Burnham's election as an MP. Labour is pitching the contest as a two-horse race between Labour and Reform UK, but the Greens are looking to build on their own success in the Gorton and Denton by-election with a strong challenge of their own. Amber heat health alerts have been posted by the UK Health Security Agency for the east, southeast and the southwest of England. Greg Dewhurst is from the Met Office. He gives us some advice.
3: Lots of ways to stay cool. A great one is to keep curtains and windows closed during the day. It's quite an instinct to try and open your windows to keep it hotter. But if you've got a thermometer in your house and the temperature is lower in the house and the outside air is hotter, don't open the windows until the evening and overnight.
1: And former Little Mix star Jesse Nelson says the rollout of SMA screening is a postcode lottery, warning some babies will miss out depending on where they live. She's calling for equal access across England as screening begins from October. That's the latest from Radio News Hub. I'm Dave Cronin.
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6: This is your weather update.
1: Sunday will be fine and dry day with lots of sunshine, though a small risk of the odd light shower. A hot, humid day in the south with highs of 29 degrees Celsius.
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1: It is indeed, and with football in mind, the Automatics have released Rule Britannia in at number 40.

That's Prince and Stone, new entry at 39. Deep Purple, Arrogant Boy, 38 this week. That's had a pretty good run on the chart. And a new entry at 37. It's Starbuck and Doo Wop Bop.

Shania Twain, back in the chart, Dirty Rosie. New entry at 36. Keith Urban, Michael McDonald, We Go Back at 35 this week. 6 weeks on the chart for them. And on the rise, Mungo Jerry, new single, Stand Up.

50s for Bog West, The Great Getaway. That's a 31. And we head into the 30. At number 30, it's Don and the Dreamers, Don Powell from Slade and his gang, and their version of Rock Island Line.

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2: 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Have you looked up the word resilient? It means that they have the ability and capacity to recover from difficulties and get back on top, to endure hardship and emerge strong and flexible. Or in layman's terms, for people like me, like the Kelly doll on the bottom of the budgie's cage. You knock it down and it gets back up. That puts it in a more simpler way, doesn't it? Right, there we are, Don and the Dreamers at 30 this week at 29, Tim Ambler. Tonight is the night. La la.

Pamela. Tonight is the night. It's cheery, isn't it? If you're feeling down, that will pick you up. It's at 29 this week, and the Mollex Blues Band Barefootin' is one place above him at 28.

The Molex Blues Band, Barefoot, and produced by Mike Batt. That's at 28. Tomorrow, after 9 weeks on the countdown, Ian Lover, 27 at 26. Richard Sharp, 11 weeks on the chart to the moon and back at 26. 25, The Coral, on the way up, Let the Music Play.

music players. That's a 25 this week. Good song. 24, you got a few good songs in the Mighty Mashup. Imagination and Legion.

Peace burning up imagination leads you on to as ever thus. Mighty mashup. That is doing well. That's at number 24 this week. And at 23, former number one, the bellboy Steve Ellis. 14 weeks on the countdown. And it's still in the 30 at 23. Brighton's Calling. 22, good news, Mary Wilson. 9-week run for her. And Dean Friedman's had 9 weeks on the way down to I Could Fall For You. But let's give him a play because he's back during the second half of his tour from August.

I could fall for you, Dean Friedman. We love that. Dean is back doing his thing, I think from August the 7th. I think that's it. Child, You Are My Destiny kicks off this week's Top 20. They're reworking of the old Paul Anka classic.

Child, you're my destiny. It's built, it's grown, that one, 6 weeks on the countdown. It's crept up slowly, and there it is in the 20 at number 20. And a good climb this week for the Christians when Saturday comes.

The Christians, when Saturday comes, that's at 19. Henry Priestman, not been too good, sent a little message the other day. So, Henry, we hope you're on the mend. Fingers crossed that all is well. Okay, the Christians, when Saturday comes. Good, have we got time to sneak one more in this section? Maybe we have. Don't forget, if you want to vote for anything, you know where to go. It's heritagechart.co.uk. That's heritagechart.co.uk. We are heading towards the top 10, towards the number one. This is doing pretty well for Al Steele and Elaine Gilmore. This week at number 18.

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2: Police say 28 people are still being treated in hospital, 9 critically, after Friday's train crash near Bedford. A driver died when one East Midlands Railway service struck another from behind. Emergency crews treated more than 80 people, and an investigation into the cause is ongoing. Paul Gates is Deputy Chief Paramedic at East of England Ambulance Service.
3: 11 people sustained very serious injuries, and a further 32 serious injuries. A further 56 others also suffered minor injuries. Those with less serious injuries were treated on scene or conveyed to hospital.
2: The King is to become the first British head of state to reveal his personal tax bill, in a move aimed at boosting transparency around royal finances. Details of his income and tax payments will be published later this week as part of a new report from Buckingham Palace. Pressure is mounting on Sir Keir Starmer after Andy Burnham's by-election victory, with calls from within Labour for him to announce his timetable for his departure. The Prime Minister insists he won't step down. A World Cup drinking ban will be enforced on 7,300 criminals through high-tech ankle tags. Holly Hughes has more.
4: Some 5,000 offenders, either released from prison or serving a community sentence, had the alcohol-sensitive tags already fitted when the tournament started, with a further 2,300 expected to be given them over the course of the event. The tags analyse a wearer's sweat 24 hours a day and send probation officers an alert if they have a drink. The devices are also able to distinguish between an offender supporting their team from a pub or a fan zone and actively drinking themselves.
2: And Jeremy Clarkson says he's in remission after being diagnosed with aggressive prostate cancer and is now meeting regularly with David Cameron and others to compare experiences. The TV presenter is urging men to get checked, saying early detection has helped save his life. That's the latest from Radio News Hub. I'm Dave Cronin.
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